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1: And it's a milk quadia beam. It is a quad or my man in quadu baby because I know Sru say, Obama also drive her now the car crack on yasem. And I say, or catch a beman say, baby, ya bomb pay ya. When your men so my vessel by ye, I then a winya dear chicken yama or say, I didn't like us off Omugru if you cran say was some of the bomb poor freedom. Obama saw a tenancy happen or say, I then a baby a bomb pay noa. Yenya vessel and a young bomb pay and yamima yumu. And 1 year some of Mukayo. And I bema no say okay no problem. It was
2: number
1: it,
2: one
1: last week. Last week, sorry, yeah. Last week, me me about for the 3 times in the week. Ye bo juada, ye bo benada, and ye sabu ukwada. Or say last week you saw from me see ye ma for the juada and 50 seed on mubobi. Or say a benada no make a see a more 30 seed on so mubobi. And I test them make a see a ma for the 50 seed or say no so mubobi. But or see a ya wada ne the ye a friend say Wednesday then I de chia wada the omubo no 3. It was about 150 Ghana city or no Berman was 150 Ghana. Just so after then I make 50 no. Berman I need them here. Such as say, any na home any amiaja, nyami oba, nyami onkongo no. And Oba no to see the same thing. Now my main frame here.
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1: Oku biyeng unkola na baga. Omo school ni amani adi adi wom. So for wase paga oku ako biyeng no. Since I didn't hear, I know some bag and the bapen you do school, the beer or no sooner the aqua and the diane. Once I know Cranomuco square, you be on my team here in Domi. I love what your friend is saying.
3: Lunch back.
1: A diane back. My man Diana Omo Kruman or Sophomo, yet the Shenchan, yet the book who says Shenchan. Now lunch back, you are sending a book into Mishim. Adrianon Kwa, debut was one on the day in your bag, a crandy bonnetchi.
2: Number one,
1: the old canon, also a wobo out to me in Dumi. And near the Anusugum, not the Asha bag and all. Adia Macra, de Bia Oko Fa bag and no pen will be more as I Edia Cran and Yamaguma, or could be a bag in the moa. Passport in the demi. Or so Busan Colanoa, or Sia Cranon Sonia Cola will be to me in the Edin Combusan Sock of every hand. And I the young one want to say, de Bia bag and no mammy in the ono na ede akra na niam agum ani adede bia ha o se for bare 3 4 weeks no mu passport no de bia akra ni kosku asapa. Can you imagine o se na oyi passport no edema ni kru
2: kru se for bare isem
1: 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And a musa sent ya way. And I said, "Daya, pass the passport and the bronze. Nyami had more children."
2: Number one,
1: the song of family me fanto. Bay ye kono be we are no major me ho. Na be man time was one. Ote, many be man can say, "Papa, be send come check ticket in Ukraine catch na meko." And when you draw brooch, and then when we are passport on one, or when you when you draw here, or my mistress, hey, freedom young upon. Everybody be born person will be soon sent to them. Maybe an hour dance here. You also have a testimony. Get the number. Jenna may now send it with your bra. You be born by here. 0244. Now, what about 118 0244 118 618 0244 118 618 0244 118 618 then yan sama sofo enka passport e de kopia kula school bagging bagging ma me se testimony ni bi won me ba yi hu o se won aka se ti me bi won 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
0: 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This is FTPP Freedom Tampering Partners. We number pray every day FM. A miracle happen every time. Be one baby, I will be a sub on the fat yeah, the card radio as baby I will be any demo. Be a no sub on the fat yeah, be a no bumpa, co rapata, sandaba, leveriana ragadaba, zaria dorobo soli balia zaliata, farabadaba sole baliana ragadabo so malia talibaha, zaliana ragabayadaba, sanda rabadabadibaha, fire force.
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3: 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Because say, and obedu to him say, Edianiwo, I Edianiwo, Naso Yalia. 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And train what they been could be baby, and send word to an amount about me. Sit down. Ebiana, a dano abetra, I must add up on any baton. Ebiana, dear. Uber to an amount, but not be beer and me and ye and far mountain and name, and I walk with you, and then I want one dear to an amount, Ebra. Send a bear, dear baby, and a benum pie, was sure see a no crime. Now I'm macra, I'm mammy how. Nadi, when you're coupon, ever the mound. 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So you're just in a more empire. 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
1: Diachi. 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
2: Mekatsira o.
1: Ata. Enye bete o.
2: Share.
1: Kwantama di acho.
2: Share.
1: Ai. 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
1: So one shot at you.
2: Hey.
1: Well, Ben, one sem de gun and he say. Gun and you know. Mediatana to.
2: Aha.
1: And the other one.
2: Oh, no.
1: I can't remember. Can you be a what you are
2: so sorry.
1: Attack our school.
2: Yeah, Papa Jai.
1: Kawuska, Papa, because I can't. Hey. Drive one can go for baby, she has a yama at the end. Chim call for
2: catch it out. Yeah, get this with your bed. You
1: know, the only assembly would have a company of
2: yeah,
1: and the only at 10 years, some was my dear
2: Chim, my dear Joe. Me, between my end, did you?
1: None of you have to tell us about the 12 bro.
2: I don't know what you're saying.
1: What's the woman is
2: woman?
1: Hey, I got only one post.
2: The post are not there.
1: I got some post. We pass. Hey, now you will be caught 2 minutes of dian no.
2: Hey,
1: what friend come over?
2: Over.
1: I was some
2: over.
1: Ata.
2: Da.
1: I go away.
2: Honorable, Supreme,
1: one fan, Sandy Panza, one fan, Sandy Panza, and Mama Katrina. So I want down for.
6: Aye.
1: It's because when I can adopt from Kwan or my dear children.
6: Aye. Or best select it.
1: And adopt from Kwan. And you can pass me woo. Okay, but Monsieur.
6: Hey, I'm with your vision.
1: Hey, that's the only part where you tend to have one more, the answer one more. Ki ye besa
2: se asa
1: e to to aso ani asa
2: wa wi ke beni na
1: aposo asedan ko ani ye de manyame asedan ko a oso fo ade to so bio so mse ade man yakopon ye maye no enye ho asedan ye de ma no
6: e no correct e no correct
1: so wo hwe ne man yame ye maye mpa
6: e no correct
1: aposo enye ho asedan ye de ma no
6: e no correct
1: ana wo nwe na ho
6: ye pe e no correct pa and a crapper.
1: Yes, and near my cassia, what ye my yang.
2: I know a tenny.
6: Pa, pa.
1: Senancia, ya do same boat a ye meet us by. Run a fat of 1 to 50. This is 50 to be only 1 month.
2: Hey.
6: A 1,050 say.
1: And no amount. This
6: 50 could say.
1: This all your legal connection.
2: And do 3 days so.
1: This I call it. We'll say what we are 2 to 52 years. Only a match no one over whom he said, what about you?
6: A gentleman 4 days crime with 200 cities.
1: Sir,
6: nine,
1: 4 days
6: be 100 Ghana.
1: Again, I was said, I would mean at a woman, Missa.
6: 4 days be a 250.
1: What show was what?
6: 2 days crime, Nasa.
1: The yourself, you see, at a uncle hospital. What was our home?
6: Everyone.
1: Utipa, one, one, one, one, one, one, one, one, one, one,
6: wano no bi sa
1: e ti paya e pai wa wono mpara ko
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6: ai
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1: I want to call you so you know
6: what you can say, you know, if you so far as a process,
1: were you active?
6: Hey, yes, I'm Massa, yes, I'm Massa, yes,
1: or Kobobo, Fitzle Ball, and then 9 minutes in Poo.
6: In 10 minutes,
1: you know, see a double cancer, look a ball boy, yet,
6: yet,
1: yet, yet, yet, yet, yet, yet, yet, yet, yet, yet, yet, yet, yet, yet, kosia de no de onya kwan no a wode be kwa sore no
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1: aye
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6: yes
1: so won me da so tiasia
6: ah
1: ayadom
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1: won me da so
6: tiasia masaya mawati asese ayadom
1: within a short time wa kan nkofo me ko 15 minutes aba na wa ko tiado
6: aye what can I say?
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6: onyi frama
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1: ani ya kwenye operation.
6: Ani ya kwenye operation.
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1: 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Ene hospital. Ene se.
6: Utumi jonswa.
1: Jonswa dena wate. Aye. Base wawo jonswa no. Utumi jonswa.
6: Ema. Ema.
1: Atanusu ya
6: yari. Atana yase.
1: Anusu ya yari.
6: Aye pa.
1: Ah wobi yari yane se. Wotumi nyari
6: yari. Utumi jonswa.
1: Ati usori ya no pe ya uko jina
6: wa.
1: I tell me, see, I'm a
6: too much.
1: Because
6: my you're too much.
1: I'm not paying ready. That was it.
6: Pa,
1: young Pong, that was
6: it, man.
1: And you're paying now, say, Omo Nawasia.
6: Yandia, better was it.
1: Yang, so far, Brahma. Yama, boo, and you
6: are.
1: Yang, come up.
6: Yandia, that was
1: you. Yang, what came up. I said, Dunqua. And you're the mouth. Nasa, from the person, Daniel, maybe preaching Yabo.
6: Who's it?
1: But I said, Daniel, I'm ready. Papa, what is your secret? Hey, Yame,
6: Yame.
1: Breaking financial limitation.
6: Call.
1: At that, someone I'm a friend when I will ram you.
6: Too much.
1: Friend,
6: I will ram it. Now, Kayano Nana, Pesano, Pew, Taka, one of Cramma,
1: dear, going for the idea.
6: I was now old candy pam, you nubia, or mina, too.
1: Yeah, and there was somebody that got
6: me, Pesa, one
1: who come there traveler,
6: catcher.
1: And
6: that is your
1: traveler. Aye. And you have your coin, you know,
6: eh,
1: a crime, you know. So, why do you want to cry? Oh, and he said, Yamid, what to cry,
6: my God.
1: Nina, a yakuntu,
6: a yakuntu,
1: what I said,
6: why?
1: Aha, also, what because I'm in Yaman, they were too quamiana, Miam and Krata, and I'm a young Bibian, I'm a coin, also, Ghana has his eye. You won't go for a support America, one more coin, UK, one more coin, Tilly, Holland, France, Germany. Also, go on, one, I didn't want to cry, one far from Libya, sir, and what then, who the two quina, a yakuntu,
6: a yakuntu,
1: and you won't go so. Kupone bi kwama no ya sku bi ya twa bi ne wo fa bi ne ma mi bi ne yire lukunu e be fa no tu kwan atani nyina ya kwantu
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6: ano ana
1: okay so we have ultimate goal and our ultimate goal ne say we want to prosper
6: yes
1: na sa prosperity no wa ho no aye nyame pe
2: ene de ba
6: Aya,
1: Yame Pet.
6: I tell
1: me, catch a joke of statement and was say, the one out to me two quine, Aya. We ran the one out of two quine after Adentina, may be an ye.
6: Hey,
1: will you be an ye, Jacob? Ata, a two bed be crowned a bimp. Because Yaman at the two.
2: Number one.
1: Aye. Muno was for this land will be your inheritance. Yamanak,
6: my God.
1: Also for any pay to be ye.
6: Aye.
1: Jokopia one person or so for. Well, Bob be a ye or so be beba. Yaman go for, sir, will be a two quayan no. Atamekasa
6: matai.
1: Wo tu kwa zisia wo siya mekasa ino. 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
1: A wo sofo mese wo bi fremi fre Amerika mi hunchu reme. Wo kache mi prese wako Amerika kote Amerika 5 years. 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
6: Wo nye jumanye. 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
1: Ah. Mese last year ya sada ebe ugra this year. Ata. A kubi kote na Amerika for almost 25 years. Wo nyankarata.
6: Hey!
1: 25 years wo. Ata. 5 years kwenye isi. Na 20 abe kamo.
6: Hey,
1: why ye ya when your papers da? Anna, or ye two man woo, which I mean, be precaution. Oh, we young uncle second a bank account 25 years in America. No one can say, save you $1. I bet him crack a sword in Abagana.
6: Hey,
1: until 25 years ago, he has labored in vain.
6: My God,
1: at a moment, you are Hana,
6: call,
1: not 10 years, pa.
6: Call,
1: you will be a friend of luck. Tin ye pa, ye wo bibi, ye wo two ways. Now I ya won't tiasye and nipa bibri wa won't tiasye, ye wo bibi a friend slack and lack.
6: Hey.
1: Yes, ye wo bibi a friend slackness. And ye wo bibi a friend lack. And so ye wo mukesi ye pa. To slack means to lack. Oh pia I kasa akwende o. Akwende. Was slacking in life. At miss akwana kasana. When ye bibi ya wo viase. He lack or lucky bibia. Other woman say obi onwa, anya sika kwa na lucky. Anwa de kwa wa lucky.
6: Ai. Pa.
1: Woni sika, woni yere, woni ba, woni atuma, woni shi.
6: Woni shi.
1: At the same time because say akwa we dey. O lucky.
6: Ai.
1: O lucky bibia.
6: Ai.
1: What you say? I get in our lucky bibia.
6: What is it?
1: When you know, 40 years of your life, what's the world? It's not there, what you mean? When you're bare 40 years, same idea what we achieve. When you lack money, it's difficult to get a wife.
6: Yes, it's true.
1: You can't have a family.
6: You cannot. You cannot.
1: Unto me. Nah, Jacob who say, I did be one more. I did say, Yamme, send me who too quaint. Send Yamme, I did too quaint. Your ultimate goal is you want to make it.
6: Yes.
1: Also for the also for me to be too quaint. I could do a bridge 6 months and I want to
6: know. None want to know.
1: Break it.
6: Ayanyame.
1: Proverbs chapter 10 verse 22. Most of kana me chawa diboha. Proverbs 10:22. Me most of for akain profono. Me mana kain. You first say new standard version. Ayana me no me problem for ede.
6: Aye. Pa.
1: Nama chawa diabi o hose. Ata. Enu na ko for bebre entry ase no.
6: Correct.
1: When it comes to prosperity. When it comes to wealth, see, I come with you. We nyan ho tam.
6: Ayinyame.
1: And it comes in the way of process.
6: Wow.
1: It takes time.
6: Aye.
1: Nyame. Because at that there is a making in the make it.
6: Wow.
1: Nipana wa ye ye no.
6: Aha.
1: You will be the man ye diye.
6: One man ye ye no. And you be na man aye ye
1: no. And you be obo so aye ye no sasiso no.
6: Kai.
1: And you be na man nipa na aye de.
6: Wa ye ye no.
1: Ye die aye spirit.
6: Aye spirit ampa.
1: Ata what I said. Aye spirit ampa. Wo betim no obi aye adwuma ba ko the same adwuma. Wo be ye ye unye ye.
6: Unye ye. Kai. Call.
1: Ata what I said. And na be hu say enipa me no di suffer.
6: Aha.
1: E wo nyina e bo nyame di.
6: Aye.
1: Ba ko ye ye.
6: Aye.
1: Ba ko nyade ya.
6: Unye ye.
1: There is a making in the make it.
6: Uradi.
1: Bro for no. Ata family
6: de muade.
1: Emuade. Anasia,
6: Debbie,
1: come, Papa, say, I am me preacher, whatever recorded.
6: Ah,
1: there is a making in the
6: minute. Yes, yes.
1: And then I won't say, ye dear, your spirit,
6: and your spirit,
1: and now what then,
6: Debbie.
1: I'm supposed to, oh, yeah, oh, what then, Pablo, Brennan, Taniska,
6: and Niska, we do my day, no,
1: I do my day, no, I didn't have the Africa yet, yes, you know. One may crop pen, nice, neat, what dressing, your casual, your sickenia, one, because one was our Sonia, what it is on
6: Yabio,
1: Catapina, on Sona, no problem, Yakaya, one good nest, a station, one of my drama credit, one, Omunia Dava for, almost one, Omunia made for, only a bookman for,
6: I,
1: one more present, I'm
6: a catcher,
1: one, Paya, no Pina can, I for no, Cabe 19, I want no.
6: Aye.
1: Ni a man be a 50 pesos.
6: Aye. Bako.
1: Can you imagine?
6: Ka bako biya.
1: Sana na na o mama tudi amene.
6: Aye. Aye.
1: Imagine.
6: Aye. Da ben da.
1: Wo be a fele car.
6: Aye.
1: And passengers 19.
6: Aye.
1: And na woji wo be amfa so biya biya 4 city and not 3 city.
6: Aye.
1: Unti out of any 19. Wo dia woji 3 city biya ka dia you one man.
6: Aha.
1: Atanya.
6: Aye.
1: And ka be biya ka dia 19.
6: Aye.
1: And ni pe biya 4 city.
6: Aye.
1: And ka no nya 1 city.
6: And ko be ya 19.
1: And so be na 19 city.
6: Aye. 19
1: city.
6: Aye.
1: Na ya common 50 pesos.
6: Da ben da.
1: The man then will be saved with 50 persons. 50 persons. Now, who grand a day? How many cars? And now, bet me, I had a day. And to me, I
6: will be.
1: Now, we are a day. No, I just was so coffee with my 200.
6: Debbie. Now, pure tires.
1: Why, you to my dear Gukum,
6: Wabrigu. I
1: tell you, near Pack. And the proverbs a car, Samuel, was of and come. I'm not sure what you are. Me choosing, and then I do compassion in Patiasiano. I said, when I'm a person, what Tiasiano. And no one to my thing.
6: Debbie.
1: And the Debbie also got to the German.
6: How much is all
1: the empire?
6: Aye.
1: And now them Bible,
6: aye.
1: Pray to my
6: minimum will be. Pa.
1: On your home,
6: aye.
1: Say be a send the one cry to my
6: aye.
1: When you know, Mrs. Sia no pay.
6: What's on
1: your mom from the normal mom?
6: That friend.
1: Friend, look at you say.
6: So for Abraham,
1: 150 Ghana. Or look at you say, Bosome,
6: Sua,
1: when
6: you're
1: there.
6: Oh,
1: yeah, but one more person who was a good crana. This was my swami.
6: Yeah, did be a man.
1: She on the car. When to me say, would be.
6: So there be a question, busy body.
1: But that's it. Ata. This is making.
7: Wow.
1: Come on, come on, come on, come on.
8: Proverbs chapter 10.
1: And then we are super spiritual.
8: Verse 20.
1: Because I know what you're deep for, say, at all.
7: I get it. The apotaco one. The apotaco. The apotaco.
1: Jesus Christ. You made this suffer. What?
8: The blessing of the Lord makes one rich, and he adds no sorrow.
1: Hey, and what maketh the rich man rich? What is the making of the maker? The blessing of the Lord maketh rich.
7: Wow. Wow.
1: And he had no sorrow. And he said, when you go on one woman, I yak and you won't out of a tonson.
7: Debbie Lubia.
1: Now, woman, you did the year bow so. Was so soon crazy. Yeah. I'm going to go back to the house. Mumbet Minya, 1 1 city, a bonus, Shit,
7: from
1: this means that wealth, riches, prosperity, abundance is a process. There is a habit that leads a person into wealth.
7: My God.
1: It leads a person to prosperity.
7: Yes.
1: There is a making that process into a person into what you call poverty. Mm-hmm. There's a process. Yeah, what you will be out with Adia Koye.
7: And one I didn't call him.
1: When you scape, I did like us when you scape. When you scan again, you
7: didn't know yet.
1: And you must can I see.
7: Aye.
1: Make us much now.
7: Wow.
1: Papa be a friend of Magdan.
7: Mm-hmm.
1: What in the
7: day?
1: Papa be a friend of Magdan. We are sure. I want to be a
7: mammy.
1: Mammy treat him.
7: Pa.
1: We are sure.
7: Pa.
1: Nah, I didn't pepper upon us. I'm saying, yes, I may come once a media on Wakasaka. Our internet or so.
7: And
1: also on what happened interviews.
7: Ah.
1: Or pay interviews until the interview in Mubakuna. Or Mubusan say. Now, Omubusum won't quite a fast or what shall say ye. Papa.
7: Aye.
1: And I'm a tin was say, come on back, Rano. We said this system now, who said, nah, system now waiting. Well, Kosku no Kase, well, be a salary worker. You know, it will be difficult so to me a prosper because be a salary worker. No, you train up so me be a 2,500 and not 3,000. Well, better transportation a frame and then a chop money a frame on the American seminal atta. Yet they rented Daya and ye water
7: and ye
1: and ye the warrior
7: and ye
1: and ye
7: and ye ye.
1: And for the Roman Timmy Warrior, and your man woman, your dear Mamma, I want to
7: know.
1: And the
7: one,
1: only one banned the
7: hope.
1: But when this came to Mamma,
7: I had the idea,
1: and also Akrahan, so called one called Kroma Wato. That's also by your wife, Wakra,
7: Yami,
1: also for Picato
7: Yami,
1: the Christian. And you can now, no. Bana, what be the Christian amount? So when you're the president about what you wanted, I could not see. I tell me the colors,
7: I'm a catcher.
1: The creator,
7: aye.
1: Near one, no, our Yano won't come. No, baby, I woke up with Yano, dear.
7: Aye.
1: I woke up your wedding by yourself for hours. Walk with this, your woman and your wedding. So, what's up, one and my one, the Christian?
7: Deconuquano.
1: Deconu, I can make us about yourself who was here to us.
7: Aye.
1: And go for Funaka Frigimina,
7: Ayeska.
1: So many Piana Piana.
7: I know the problem.
1: Where do you mean Piana Piana?
7: Only problem.
1: Abo mo di apetiri je biya mi ya pamasa.
7: Ah, only problem.
1: No way, why you ready?
7: I only problem. Only problem.
1: I never tell.
7: Who exclusive dia?
1: Me da say. Me da say.
7: Ah, who exclusive?
1: Ah, you see cano?
7: Me catch your executive.
1: Ah, what I say? Ah, you see cano?
7: Ah, you see cano?
1: I go so for come. I di ne ma brandi ano. I tumi an tumi an prosper. Ne ba come aniska.
7: Aye. I
1: di ya. Ye wo ye ya no.
7: Aye.
1: Ata what I say? I do say maybe I me catch your satan. Ye di ye spirit. Oh, he an ye spirit.
7: Aha.
1: I ye one woman na abetina wosono.
7: My God.
1: And now ma wo ye here ni o. And yes, we ye quite full.
7: Debi.
1: Me go atemi ne mobi wo ye juma pa.
7: Ha.
1: Wo ye sika pa.
7: No, God, yes.
1: The biggest problem is that what this can be a cotton bank.
7: A problem, man.
1: When yes, you can.
7: Aye.
1: One word, Yemi.
7: Aye.
1: When you will be aware when yes, go.
7: Aye.
1: Aye. And the second one, say, I know what you be see.
7: Aye.
1: I go, yes,
7: you can. Yes, can
1: you? But the problem, you say, on yes, you can.
7: Aye.
1: On to me, control scan.
7: Aha.
1: Because we hear one moment in the Sudata. I catch you, say.
7: Aye.
1: Remember why you hear me.
7: Aye.
1: And then I hear, because I say, financial limitation.
7: My God.
1: Financial limitation doesn't mean someone to be yes, can.
7: Aye.
1: What about me and 100 billion?
7: Yes.
1: By the end of the day,
7: I
1: never come with someone.
7: I
1: want city.
7: I want city. If I
6: Scan away.
1: Look at the sicker bebreno.
6: Away.
1: Ayadena kasi. Problem no no.
6: Problem no no.
1: On one kasakra wantias.
6: Wantias. Who be sano crontias?
1: Ata. Quem shia bimu kohe. And yen si dying. Ubi ye yo ho. School. Won't be in kusku.
6: And ye.
1: And ye.
6: My God.
1: Because they hate prosperity.
6: Yes.
1: Ayahum a woofy ho.
6: Aye.
1: No ma, me man or so check away. Et y a papa qui fait bien président et n'a mis bien quoi ma quoi non osofo and on set potholes sa contract no
6: aye
1: o mo dey won ya contractors by a kwane say ya ni ama contract na wo ko fere fere potholes
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6: Yo.
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6: Aye.
1: 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Ah. 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What a what dam papa dem.
6: Aye.
1: Huh?
6: Aye.
1: Ewo adrojiri.
6: Ewo adrojiri. Ewo adrojiri.
1: Oya shashuma me no dem.
6: Pa.
1: And so what wo siya bronsai.
6: Pa.
1: Ata wata. Wo bi tiye mi anope wo se front room.
6: Aye.
1: And so watu kasi da.
6: Ah.
1: And
6: your back,
1: I mean, I say,
6: cars,
1: me catch your plane,
6: catch it all.
1: A big young
6: boy, then you out
1: to Mamita boy and some
6: call.
1: I feel boy, no, and yes, I contact a pen. The first hour, what talk can we? Also, for 1 month, what's out to cover?
6: Hey,
1: at the aquarium, you know, what do we say? We
6: enter a big yano, a big yano,
1: because 1 month, Penuco for 1 month, not so damn. I don't know how many teams
6: I,
1: but I know so here, one woman, if you know, Sikano, but to the other people,
6: what they talk us. Bra, mommy,
1: I'm going to tell you. Only die.
7: Only die.
1: What in the year and what it in the mammy feed? As soon as you know, must say, can what you
7: want a toffy
1: to film your
7: eye.
1: Radio. Oh, yeah, homo. Mr. Utim, so with my bank manager, as soon as you may hear.
7: Aye.
1: I didn't know your bank window, but soon you'll be an hour.
7: Now,
1: what's the rest? And the time I was so sad, you are poor in the realm of the spirit. And because you are poor in the realm of the spirit, and that you'll be a coso, but the bedroom living, I be a woyano, and one away, I am,
8: I don't know what you're saying. Na oche na sitina die ni mu mawo
1: ana papa no eya se okwa be ka de a
8: machama
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7: yes
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1: nyoma and what him no de akwa ne de ama no what the man the first thing about quantum say as a same to free corona me timu na bibi anka me no
7: ai
1: hey
8: me go this kind of
1: ata you are were two travelers in the world
7: everybody
1: you
7: know
1: you were there one wanted who to kind and you were nyame de to kind
7: ai
1: akwa me see na na ba for kasem che na danfo at the come here I want a fee I want a cast too tintin o be ko Canada
7: hey
1: ata wo feel I want a cast too. I want a Juma. Why, yeah, Juma no abonaman in your saddle. Chinchinia, Wabaco Canada. I got Tanaho. Would you add bar for the cardinal? I will catch you about for Seminia. But yeah, me and Connors, Abby, Mimi, you saw. We are Jokop. When I come to one, so you're then two. And
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1: 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Canada no okoro. 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Sell to two cars no?
7: I can't hold.
1: I go to the Canada.
7: Hey!
1: I go to Canada. 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Wa ya! 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Wa de shi tia besa. Diabekani isemono. 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
7: Mwenye?
1: Hey, 10 years. And now what is it? From landlord
2: to tenant. Welcome.
1: Dear boy, you know, we are home. I would rather, my brother, my cousin, what's the
7: you?
1: Dear, what's that saying? Oh, the scabbard, so the piano. I saw what I am.
7: Dear, what's that saying?
1: Enough
7: for
1: old friends,
7: you know.
1: And what could you cool?
7: And a
1: Dear, what's that?
7: Hey,
1: any party?
7: Hey,
1: no, sir, go for a waste of more crown. So good, yes,
7: I

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3: 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Wase me wadeo.
2: Me wadeo.
3: Hiyan. Wakane ye fun.
2: Aye.
3: Me bia ye te dano. Aye. Aye. Aye. 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Aye. Manam jansi anase.
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3: 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Ha bebi ha ye wwe fresa.
2: 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Cantonment.
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3: 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Me sibu sano. E dani mu no tim.
2: Aye.
3: Bali botom no.
2: Kome di ye zin no.
3: Kome di ye.
2: Na come dey
3: there. We dey go back.
2: Me do yam.
3: We dey so man.
2: Aye, come dey no.
3: O ka na se se bi. O free free me free free isle go. Sa ki osun.
2: Aye.
3: And what what se bi ki osun o isle go.
2: O
3: se bi isle go.
2: Me isle go.
3: What do I say what eh ki osun?
2: Eh ki osun.
3: And what im bate si isle go.
2: Otia otiaka. All right.
3: But the season.
2: Aye.
3: O se
4: I said,
3: I'm not going to make one for your sister.
4: I don't
3: want to go. I said,
4: when's I'm a guy?
3: Aye.
4: You've been told for 7 years, you back a bay 1 week. Now, Messi, if I give you a new boy town. No, who get the party dress you? Did you only say the way to fashion shadow?
3: Hey, Charlie. Baby, I was still going. Baby, I'll tell you, and a year, but the body near fine.
4: Was in the quiz when they did a quay, they would do on.
3: Now, Cassia, that Cassia be.
4: Maybe dinner is no.
3: Yes,
4: anyway,
3: what tricky won't.
4: Mamma, Pack, I'm in the
3: tent. And to waste when you're so far, how Cassia, why I come and to walk off and Papa is skinny.
4: Yeah,
3: kill.
4: I never say,
3: not him.
4: But the tent, I'll be up. We see him
3: when the woman, my dear.
4: No, I can't
3: give you woman, dear. Who's Kenya? Who's Kenya? And then I say, and I'm a guest, and everyone
4: knows.
3: One more time, that's only way. That's much
2: now.
3: Who cook Kumasia? There was a Kenya, what pre-mining?
2: Aye.
3: Pre-mining, you know. And you're with me a dress.
2: As she had
3: to say, and one hour, and one hour,
2: aye.
3: Nasikanino, one bread dressing.
2: There be them,
3: and when you're near,
2: aha.
3: Who be my pre-mania, yourself, I did.
2: Oh, yes, Kenny. We'll beat you.
3: And no, what? There be no bit of
2: what trick you. We'll be you.
4: And never Aza Mitwayo. Aza Mitwayo.
3: Ata, I didn't know so.
2: Eh, too bad.
3: No, mami, Tina Suja, no, Kuya,
2: yeah.
3: If you have been for the answer, what man up and a contract gets yet
2: boom
3: 3 months' time and the man of
2: boom,
3: man of
2: boom,
3: man a cannon in the fear no one or the chair when one in Yakitwa and will buy a Western gun will be two feet, tall lamb cruiser,
2: don't yammy,
3: such as a free contract, he calls
2: you a dying. Of course,
3: into when a sister, so the German, 3 years, Yaba, 22 man, Sabi, oh, here,
2: Kuya, Jaja,
3: and you want one and I don't forget to say, hey, Akusia. Now, who could not tell us? Oh,
2: they were done in that.
3: One of us, I said, oh, no, we could necessarily. Well, I have a sense of one to catch it out.
2: Conacoche,
3: what will be our coach?
2: Aye.
3: What in Western the world?
2: Aye.
3: I can make a piece from all.
2: Why, yeah, yeah.
3: Shall walk on the car with them to see up with their work contract and I find the amount.
2: Ah.
3: A first is said, you should let you know. For the number, mammy, some would be my grand number.
2: Aye.
3: The man of Clover Jack to Berman.
2: Aye.
3: When the war was up on a bema safe an hour,
2: Masanaba.
3: What was up? No, when the one year yen was sending enough for no, would ye? Enough for one amma, then I want to laugh and a down for
2: nine.
3: Bakufi, walk on a down for Bakufi,
2: baby,
3: what do I want it? Yes, and so pa, only you, only you, my free
2: dance.
3: Abata,
2: Abata,
3: I want what you,
2: Abata,
3: I want what to me, a dad, that's a son.
2: I
3: want no tinifi,
2: and if you and papa,
3: I'm not for the high, and I'm not for some.
2: Masomao.
3: What's that? Now who said if you went out to him?
4: Maybe out in
2: and what that dammy.
4: And what that
2: dammy. Maybe I'm
3: because my Africa was with me. What do you mean as a
2: maker?
3: Mamadia. Ata Bakunu, you were quite a baby. I was so
2: what?
3: If I am bored here,
2: Tomefa,
3: Tomefit,
2: Domia, Blitz, you are Tomefa. Who flew out of the two way?
3: I didn't mean that's what you did. Adia woye ne sisa adia woye no
2: ya woye
3: net na se wonye ye
2: ai
3: me ka se ma chira
2: ai
3: anya juma woye ne nanya
2: eno a
3: ba wonni nyame wo ma dia dia
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2: ne
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3: didi ye
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0: pe
1: me ka so cha
0: wo pe
1: ata
0: on pe
1: my am be phone as
0: on pe
1: awade adwuma na wo to ma wo se e kai no
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1: me se wo bi wa wo man bank adwuma so wo nye
0: on pe on pe
1: wo de ya de
0: on ye
1: wo ye wo kada
0: ai
1: ofo fo hwe wo awa dan for your prince
0: ah
1: wo no
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0: aye.
1: She press or back crowd, free cool back crowd.
0: Aye.
1: What fuck up, Rama?
0: Debbie.
1: And now what to me, you work and pay. Ekura two cars.
0: My catcher.
1: On Waka, no, the eight man.
0: Aye.
1: And what's I here for Fronia?
0: Aye.
1: As I am will be here to
0: mine.
1: Why your taxi owner?
0: Aye.
1: As sounds to you, and I
0: am another
1: car owner.
0: Aye.
1: Taxi driver, come car owner.
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0: so Oh, so,
2: and a man for
0: oh, so a common dinner.
1: Other,
0: you want
1: JHS? I want what cemeteries. You have your JHS, I call SHS. Anna, me met my co to Quine, or to Quanco, Italy.
0: Aye,
1: you know, I feel you have a secondary school like Quaco.
0: I
1: ain't ever asked. Also for me, it's not 3 years as I'm a cyber secondary school. 4 years, what a count how many years?
0: Yes,
1: six. No, I'm rich. That also for. Every school, Sabbath, one more day, see a beginning, a mere duma for honey, a day. For years, Nasabo Cotton or London. Now me catch a minia. My baba to a beau, Timmy. My baba to a young quana, young quayi. Why you also for your quayi, your cotini, your quatina, say restaurant to be some of the seven million of my baton network, maybe a whole intimation suenity, and your major moy, Miss Mosama,
0: another one.
1: So never choose
0: your Yavri Capri.
1: Minia, what you would see for Chapman and the Oya in America.
2: Anyway, what would
1: you want? What?
2: Said you, dear.
1: What?
0: Where me a wendy?
1: Sana
0: uti gum.
1: Mimi ni misa kwa na mama chona.
0: Uti gum.
1: Oso kacha oso ushukanya.
0: Uti gum.
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0: Yes, uti gum.
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1: Ota.
0: Another plate.
1: No, masi busa busa open extra meat.
0: Yes.
1: Omu wia na meti ice cream.
0: Yes.
2: Ni kemi misa ni pamoja.
1: Ofa mimi misa na bi ona. Watu na mama watu. Masna swa ofa mimi. I'm going to be able to open so I'm pineapple juice.
0: Yes, sir.
2: I'm going to be able
1: to open so I'm going to be able to open so I'm going
0: to be able
1: to open so I'm
0: going to
1: be able to open so I'm going to be able to open so
0: No.
1: You are customer, what do you say?
2: Sure.
1: Me can't, me can't, you may who know what say. atadi ameke joke se maame no womra ene bra no womra wo ye messi ne bra wo ye captain ne bra silbenda bra messi se tuma no ene na wo ye
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3: Jesus Christ
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2: Wajibum.
1: Ata, and you better. What ye may say, hey, who is and for me so what was that? Yamay said about so be ya. Ata, and you know, Juma, who ya
0: be all, and the Yama would say,
1: I don't know, and be too.
0: Say,
1: what is a man to cram me?
0: I
1: meant to say, come and die for
0: wine. I am a branca, sir.
1: When you have my program, what's the favorite mamma and confirm name? Favorite name, Yanko, favorite mamma.
2: Then as you say, from this one down,
1: because that's my issue. I
2: say, now you come man in issue.
1: Now you come man in issue.
2: Only,
1: and only,
2: nahe,
1: and what?
2: Isoreba,
1: and I isoreba.
2: Now, and Merima Ahanai,
1: and Merima Qua Ahanai,
2: a canoe,
1: or Sophia today. Will be a hiana, a Casahana,
3: 400.
1: Or Sophia will be a hiano, maybe some woo. Will be Timmy. Nema, or no. Ne yere ne matu ontwe hwa won. Also for if a man can have 400 men in his house, that tells you he's rich.
3: Yes.
1: 400 oh.
2: Hey.
1: Also for a nipa ma kuma ku 400 a day. Wo. Wo be come omo omo no. Me busa 400.
0: Hey.
1: 400. Na 400 no kwa wo do me go hin. Ada be
0: no. Ai.
1: Busu be so be den wotu obaka.
0: Ai.
1: 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Me catch yourself browser. Wo work as ye 10.
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1: 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We say we be lay 5 off. Now na we o ma abacho.
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1: 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Dear, what's your problem? Nijan, you pardon
0: me, Jan, you pardon
1: me, I'll be co-prison.
0: Oh, quite over Yako,
1: near Brinko,
0: Yako,
1: be a walk,
0: aye,
1: there be a walk,
0: sir.
1: Say, Yanko, Ponshirawa, you have no time for those.
0: Yes, yes,
1: after from the command,
2: I said,
1: I'm going to go.
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0: 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I don't know what just open long life. What a long life for you,
1: Eddie.
0: I'm not what is the capital?
1: I'm coming to you. I'm coming to you.
0: No, I'm not going to be able to do it. I'm not going to be able to do it. I'm not
2: going to
0: be able to do it. I'm not
3: going
0: to be able to do it. I'm not going to be able to do it. I'm not going to be able to do it. I'm not
2: going
0: to be able to do
1: it.
0: I'm not going to be able to do it. I'm not going to be able to do it. I'm not going to Ah, o papa pete ya ba wa dia. 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
0: 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Yes, sir.
1: That is yes.
0: To me, be a woman, mamma, and papa fia.
1: To me, be a woman, and papa fia.
0: See a dear
1: pine.
0: Woman,
1: a wolf,
0: you
1: want to 1%. 1%. 1%. 1%. 1%. 1%. 1%. 1%. 1%. 1%. 1%. 1%. 1%. 1%. 1%. 1%. 1%. 1%. 1%. 1%. 1%. 1%. 1%. 1%. 1%. 1%. 1%. 1%. 1%. 1%. 1%. 1%. 1%. 1%. 1%. 1%. 1%. 1%. 1%. 1%. 1%. 1%. 1%. 1%. 1%. 1%. 1%. 1%. 1%. 1%. 1%. 1%. 1%. 1%. 1%. 1%. 1%. 1%. 1%. 1%. 1%. 1%. 1%. 1%. 1%. 1%. 1%. 1%. 1%. 1%. 1%. 1%. 1%. 1%. 1%. 1%. 1%. 1%. 1%. 1%. 1%. 1%. 1%. 1%

0: was a funny. 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And I'm Nammy war, a contumina, me whom a quobby or so or your comfort. And I want to carry free tacrade, or someone an ewo, tacrade. Nan cruises by a set tray four. And now one nan cruisano, Fanta, Coke, Pepsi. Sprat me won't be damn me new co are you home home ne num yet dessa. And what for food to also for tea I was now but I said me name be on free. What's up for what's us when ya
1: apotoyua
0: on the back mammy and sass and nino or more for food talk that tono what we say we and nipon also and you do kosia a tono sono kosia by satan etamusia makuma kuba is a tree. What's up? We ain't what this snap of Rafunsani, what they call bomb pire, I call back for ye, Amedria, or Sidiano or Jolu. On an animadianity, or Sodiana or your bar, more quality, Nanassa so, and was I yard by Tamediano. So Wubaha, Tio, Tias Moka, so when you're Bediano, now ye be beat a Safanta, now Coca, now Sika, now Casabusu, now the two Diana so Asia, near Whoop be a Woka Diana Bayan, at the Mimi Yankupon, Abraham Kutu,
2: or no, our Bodiano,
0: our boss, or Bodiano, born Nipano by a Sandy. And the saying, I'm going to go to the house. I'm going to go to the house. I'm going to go to the house. I'm going to go
2: to the
0: house. I'm
2: going to go to the
0: house. I'm going to go to the house. I'm going to go to the house. I'm going to go to the house. I'm going to go to the house. I'm going to go to the house. I'm going to go to the house. I'm going to go to the house. I'm going to go to the house. I'm going to go to the house. I'm going to go to the house.
1: I'm going to
0: go to the house. I'm going to go to the
2: house.
0: I'm going to go to the house. Pepsi crate, what whatever crate,
1: Coke.
0: Nina Coke, Nino could just see Diana say. I would have fun economy of your Baba Rabaka say, and Diana, Diana want to
2: Coke.
0: Oh, yeah, Yan will be your son, was she a big goo up near the other 26 wa. Yeah, Hofi, and Yan Wakoya. Why your feet? I was here, chill him. We don't know where I say the way I'm reaching. Say, show me that walk of Christian, and you'll be a bet, chill him. I didn't swan at that gun, and you'll be on a copy of
2: it.
0: I didn't have any apples on a holiday. Oso fo wa kase gusu na de wom ni o on saje die no de kase gudu ya so no wo pa me wo pe bi e be ya de because to me bi wo sai duale mu ade na wonyi ni se nyame na wo kasa na woni atuma e bi a wo apply visa ne ma e bi a wo pa ware e bi a wo pa wo

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0: Hey man, me that say. The number be 0559 18 1212. You address me no ya 0541 1999 26 0559 18 1212. First one is radio slam is last round. First one is radio so. What's up for first one? Mammy be. And then me say a bit pine show was all down here at the internal. And then we know you should add the end of the choir. And so be a woman at the sea radio son.
1: Jesus!
0: And yes, Christo Dean, and you're going to show.
1: Amen.
0: And then we'll be at Makoto Fanta.
1: Aye.
0: Now we are going to talk and we are
2: going to talk.
0: Now we are going to talk to you. Now we are going to talk to you. I don't know what you are going to do. I don't know what you are going to do. They are both on the one year. What did you want to say? And then you show your woman up with your question. What did you want with Christo Yesmo?
1: Yes, sir.
0: You're done and shown the blood of Jesus.
1: Amen. Amen. Amen.
0: You're the Yesu Christ, who saw your tomb,
1: Jesus,
0: and wouldn't swim.
1: Amen,
0: and wouldn't swim.
1: Amen,
0: and wouldn't swim.
1: Amen,
0: and rather would to me a good boom potter.
1: Jesus,
0: and Papa in Konya.
1: Jesus,
0: and ye are your free one.
1: Jesus,
0: and my opponent want.
1: Jesus,
0: and wouldn't swim.
1: Amen,
0: and wouldn't swim.
1: Amen,
0: and swim.
1: Amen,
0: and swim.
1: Amen,
0: and swim.
1: Amen,
0: and rather would to me a ma obituma yato.
1: Jesus,
0: would to me a ma favor.
1: Jesus,
0: would to me a dien monyamoba.
1: Jesus,
0: and wouldn't swim.
1: Amen,
0: and yes, for
1: them. Amen,
0: and rest for
1: them.
0: Amen, and
1: Amen. Amen. Amen.
0: Amen.
1: Amen.
0: Amen. Amen. Amen. Amen. Amen. Amen. Amen. Amen. Amen. Amen. Amen. Amen. Amen. Amen. Amen. Amen. Amen. Amen. Amen. Amen. Amen. Amen. Amen. Amen. Amen. Amen. Amen. Amen. Amen. Amen. Amen. Amen. Amen. Amen. Amen. Amen. Amen. Prosperity has been a problem for you. Mm. I want you to challenge my God.
1: Yeah.
0: Sister, what is your young girl who got 28 years? You will sell 2,000 kula winibi.
1: Winibi.
0: What your young boy 8 years? What be your juma? What your baba? Hey, are you juma kasiya pa?
1: Pa.
0: Who your taxi driver?
1: Pa.
0: Who your Uber driver?
1: Pa.
0: Who your boat driver?
1: Pa.
0: Who your Okada man?
1: Mm.
0: And your man koye sikasa mwaden. Who your carpenter ni? Who your steel bender? Who your dear boy? Dear na who your? Ha wo ye wo ton anwea wo ton bo ene man koso ene me ton safra obra no pe
1: ai
0: wo ye young girl wo pie wo hairdresser salon and now wo ye seamstress ene man koso me se bra me na me pa wo che wo ne se wo papa bra me se ene wo ye wo de tie me se wo ye wo ne se wo ni sika kwa wo ni de ba tie me wo de wo sika wo na me se pure water sa se water
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0: pa ma ko seven pe no nya de ma ko ma ko ene parko 11 single one
1: sa
0: 2, 3, 4, 5, 6, 7.
1: Now, would you be called a
0: brasso? Would you have a crab? Would you have a
1: crab? And talk
0: about sister
1: Ogre and one inside
0: sister Grace.
1: It's a grace.
0: Who comes, sister Grace?
1: I am a person 7.
0: Mimpe and show no dear.
1: I am. I am.
0: Mana Watano.
1: I
0: am. Are you
1: Sassino?
0: Sassino,
1: my Watano. I am.
0: What does sister Grace in my mouth be? What do you also pass sister Grace? Because sister Grace war. Men tono quaho.
1: I
0: am Cosiquano, Cotono qua.
1: Debbie.
0: I would have bra.
1: Coincide
0: sister Grace. What's only for sister Grace?
1: Okay.
0: Okay. Obama Macuma was
1: 7.
0: I sister, what do you know? Pet. Messia may yaman me re. No way, Munusia and Tim Radio. Mina meka
1: cha
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1: 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Radio Uncle Punch, me patrioti in your direction in an on ye, Bepia will be an endano pen. I asham my catamaso project a hall and umpire bocassian in anno, a basso anno pay to be a will piano. 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I'll fasha my car, be so area. 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Say, Ubesi, a will asham my traffic light, asham my traffic light, asham my traffic light, fasha my car, a will be a will piano. 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
1: ya mi shira hello good morning hello good morning Mammy, Yanko, yet you keep good for Yanko. Hello, good morning. Hello, good morning.
4: Good morning.
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4: Hello.
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4: Ko me kwa na mi. 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And then them one and uncle from Chenny, the enemy. 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A half of climb me the other. It's a man and a man, and tell me a man. Let me okay. 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You have a shady and yammy here. And no coil. Papa, me fra like to get him, and me here, Missy. Only a dear bummy says of a man or the new way of restaurant. Never near mock a can mean me with the car. Papa, the catch and throw one of this kind of fra that I'm gonna make money. On fair be that. I didn't mean to be here. 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
1: my
4: co, my co, my co, my co, my co, my co, my co, my co, my co, my co, my co, my co, my co, my or so can I move to my warehouse. Then be open, who are the not there for many funds. I do a brown cushion, I mean, I am a I declare that I from the Monabon and in the firm Monana. I declare about the name of the
1: one.
4: I said that we warehouse. The same beer, my money, and maybe you have one of
1: my money. Let my window here and say, I walk for money, say, I walk for supply, and say.
4: And then I'm a cock of fun, not for him, and cock for supply, and
1: then I send our dear call.
4: And let me the 10 bucks left for me.
1: Wow. Wow.
4: Hey. The ground could not me why you.
1: Yamima, I could not be
4: one of you. I want one of you above you.
1: Oh, Cabby Bitcher, I want one of you. Cabby
4: Bitcher, put your wife to the cloud of Bobina Petit. No, or young one, my young.
1: Amen. Amen.
4: Yamina, Miss Sue, because let me see my poor thing. So,
1: Yamina,
4: you have the test. Yes, now, money.
1: Mama. Said ya nyamie bie business kesi we dia

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1: Kobe scratches, maintaining cancha pa, Kobe scratches, maybe I would be a rade asumje and count radin shapa, nana prempe and nano pay, rade and count home, na onya wokese em famame, radin shanya mema and nano pomo ke radiasida, afeshe ushe ria, na watro yes and ya boo dio ha, yen can shasem em fanto or so, Lillian. Aite Radinsha Linian Aite Radi Enya Kashia Pa. Now on saying shall be a what Johnny now de Radiasada and so the bar. 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Umio Sro, and from my NS Cotobo, a Radi Inshapa, Utebico, a Radi Inshapa, Papa Utebico, a Radina Ocasia, Susanna Luku, a Radi Inshap, now on your Wakuma Swadina, and from my Sandra Obain, a Radin Shapa, Papa Udikroji, and there, a Radiasum J and Count, now on your Ocasia, and now on your Cassia, Wabrabum, Felicity Ade, a Radinia near my Bibri, I here, a Wabrabum, a Washington, and there, Radin 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Shell page, you know, like a page, you know, Sabin Kenam, Nipa Bell 2000. Nancy, I did be about to say, see a video, but so I be trying to bear 200, say, yeah. Nancy, oh, bed, Radias, and I, yeah. 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Insum Fancho, Dina Bochi, a Radin Pijau, on show and William, on Fessica and Fan Kahom, on Fan Pijan Kahom, on Fay Yedim Famo Abutri, a Radin Show be Bira, and Opera de Radia set up by it, Yamin Shramunina, your crop. Na ya kwa kutie declaration ye declare di atu ye kraso. Johnny Sesia, emna ye kwa na ye di ye declaration abano. Share, like it, comment it. Share for ma fofro, for wasi da brat. 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Ye kwa.

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1: Thank you. 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Se enada Yesu sade at saye. Na kwa da urade ase wie du ase da mere dia ya na. Ana me di no ma bi ba be chire nya me ma hu the reason why you should thank God. 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Me ba tro na declaration ye you su letter bi. Na sa letter no. What did you know no mu? E ye 5 letter words. E ye ENTER. And then you are trying 5 times. And no sooner you said your declaration, said you called that one so. Me ba tro nipa bi an tro ma me enter. I have 5 letters. Ma ka tro se efiti na ko bi se ba wie me. Adam ya besem ya ba ka 5 letters wa se da tro e kra so. Enti onipa bi a o tie radio no bie da no ka se enter. Dear, also be Facebook, untrouble me, enter. Maybe I talk about my wife. Brothers, I am a man in your way to be a Facebook in the banner, sound in the banner article, into the bimua, and your musano. Don't you put your friend here? Oh, sorry. 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Aba pekyo no na se you are eligible to enter. 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Someone is going to enter into his glory land. Sister, Uko, enter into your glory land. And I'm sure you're trying to enter now, Ankasa. We are near the declaration of so echo. Udia Kasa, enter. Maybe I'm 25 times, Mammy Watty. I'm suffering your sound, no. I'm suffering your sound, no. Ayekaka. 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Maybe I 25 times, Mammy Watty. 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Oh, Kasa, enter. Oh, Kasa, enter. Oh, Kasa, enter. Oh, you enter, Nidia. And your cousin enter there, your body. So for any so be a man of Kwan or a bibi. And now, so will be a good journey, plenty. No, no, I can say be any key. And you run them. Said the person will run them who he has entered and as enter his room. And this will be called program B. Na yewo security wo ho. Na security ni se wo abedu ho bia no. Fa wo ticket akire. Ansa ne ama kwan ya enter. Enti the moment abedu ro akuta wo ticket no. Na cho se wo ho kwan se se wo me enter. Se wo ni ticket a wo ti bi wuram. Et to tie this month. By the time I hear the month of May. Ebrade ma wura sa glory land ho. You enter that glory land. Enti pato declaration be yedie. What the pop ya to the class. Since 25 times mommy. Cause oh Lord. I declare this morning. I will enter into my glory land. Yeah. Me penny pass 70 be some journey. What can you pass 70 no but I never try your call. Never try your terminal and your call, your internal quantum. Cause oh Lord. I evangelist said, sorry. I declare into my life that I will enter into my glory land. Me wura mani mo nyama saase ne so. Enter because we are to enter no. Father, God yakopo pio bi wura no nyama saase bi so wo nya we. Ebrade yakopo pio wo bi dia to kun bi dia saase so a. Send ni pa kwa na babo na dwen tase so. Ya wo saka ti dia ba. You see, you are going to enter into that glory land. I declare this morning that I am entering into my glory land. Cause I will enter into my glory land. Cause oh Lord, I declare this morning, I will enter into my glory land. I will enter into my glory land. Nothing can stop me. Maybe you to me see me cry. Sister, you enter into that glory land. Cause I will enter into the glory land. I will enter into my glory land. I will enter into my glory land. Send him on the assassin. Mimma Bowra. Send him on the assassin. Mimma Bowra. What? Sister, you want to come with your mommy? You want to declare with your mommy? They say you're 20 past 60, Johnny. Missy me penny per 100 on Metro. And I want to be an Wakasamami. As you are declaring this morning, and running Pedro will see that glory land. What? Send your one beer, no Casano. And running Pedro will see that glory land. You enter. And the kind of five letter word, you know. And at the enter, he declared to your cross. So we will enter into our glory land. Ah, brother, sir. Cowardia.
0: Oh Lord, I declare this morning that I will enter into my glory land.
1: Yes.
0: In the name of Jesus
1: glory
0: Christ.
1: Glory land. George and Trungle Street. So yes. George also follow me up in the case here. Wadama, George. Come on here.
0: Oh Lord, I declare this morning that I will enter into my glory land.
1: Yes.
0: In the name of Jesus Christ of Nazareth.
1: Now that I did not cross work, I said no sound, sir. As I go for to me through. Jina, I didn't swear about OBM picky. George and his article.
0: Oh Lord, from today going, I declare unto my life that I will enter into my glory land in the name of Jesus Christ of Nazareth. Oh Lord, I declare this morning that I will enter into my glory land.
1: Okay. It's a quid past 70. Missy me penny pass
0: 100.
1: That may be car 70.
0: Oh, 70.
1: So I would never try to declare, say, I was a 61. I can't put my pet. So 70 never Facebook, you know. And running funny mountain in Tim Sofa Momo.
0: Amen.
1: May those 70 people enter into their glory land.
0: Amen.
1: What was a flop of brasses here?
0: May patch of brasses here and
1: look at 70 new one, Metrobi.
0: Metrobi.
1: I say, you're 65. I can't be five for pen. Brothers, I can't be five for pen.
0: Okay, any John.
1: Yeah, may him want them.
0: Amen.
1: Any past 70, no. May those people enter into their glory land.
0: Amen.
1: So for who enter into your glory land?
0: Yes.
1: I can't be per four, Elko. Brothers, I can't pass it.
0: Four.
1: I can't 17. I do four. I do 17. Then there be a man who fears it.
0: My God.
1: Brothers, I can't pass it.
0: Four.
1: I can't pass it.
0: Four.
1: Near Drew say. 70
0: Jesus.
1: May they enter their glory land.
0: Amen.
1: And they be your kingdom assassin.
0: Yes, Lord.
1: On your coupon for Munesi.
0: Amen.
1: And on the for Munesi.
0: Amen.
1: What for Munesi.
0: Amen.
1: What for Munesi.
0: Amen.
1: And from me before.
0: Jesus.
1: And from me before.
0: Yes, Lord.
1: In the name of Jesus.
0: Amen.
1: I'm going to tear radio. No,
0: yes, Lord.
1: Obi o tie radio the soul to be ma. Send the back where declare to the Christ.
0: Amen.
1: Send the obi na no aka.
0: Jesus.
1: Say or enter into his glory land.
0: Yes, Lord.
1: Send the pon obi na no kan no.
0: Yes, Lord.
1: The otie o market.
0: Jesus.
1: Otie o fi ho.
0: Yes, Lord.
1: Ma me be our son radio.
0: Jesus.
1: Now what tie do asare.
0: Jesus.
1: I will fi ho.
0: Yes, Lord.
1: I want to be mu ho.
0: Yes, Lord.
1: I will office ho.
0: Yes, Lord.
1: Say glory land no.
0: Jesus.
1: I run in petter the night.
0: Amen.
1: And say say say say.
0: Amen.
1: I run in petter the night.
0: Yes, Lord.
1: Say ye ba be 2 year night 3 times. So I'm to me be a sorry be mabe. But I'm trying to serve it to the more. And do serve it to the glory no co. Dina Suna Jinsina and San Waco. Professor ye 3 years, Sasisa. U 2 years, Sakatsavadina Kupo say. You are entering into your glory land. Prophet Sabinoka.
0: Yes.
1: Messi ye Baba 3 years, say.
0: Me and Sam.
1: Me mini condes my cabin to me the Baba Pejabinai. Who fear now or now you to be sorry I pay our name and sir. Are you ready in the house?
0: Yes.
1: Maybe I try ready.
0: Yes.
1: Maybe I told me why you ready be answer, yes, mommy. Yeah, 2 years 9. Yeah, but enter. Say the Bible can say enter his gate. Untis has a unti nyamya sabnika. Some 104 wantida. Or say enter his gate with. Oh, professor.
0: Profundo the father.
1: Enter his gate with. Enter his gate with enter his gate with thanksgiving.
0: Okay.
1: And his court with praise. And we are entering into a new chapter. Book page we. No will be a page of
0: friends.
1: You are entering into a new page. And Abraya the tree and Amy and say.
0: Amen.
1: Maybe to are you ready?
0: Yes.
1: Yeah, but three and yes, are you ready?
0: Yes.
1: Oh, brother, from my name must be
0: a patch of brasses. Why are you ready?
1: Yes,
0: yes, yes.
1: Yes,
0: yes, yes. Why
1: are you ready?
0: My ready.
1: Professor, are you ready?
0: My ready.
1: It's who sorry and I'm
0: sorry.
1: Who sorry and
0: I'm sorry.
1: Abra who 2 9.
0: Yes, Lord.
1: And ready found our glory.
0: Amen.
1: Often you have a 3 and 9.
0: Yes.
1: Mausaka for the man is why you're ready.
0: My ready.
1: Kwakuya boas, why you're ready.
0: My ready.
1: Imas, so I am ready. Timama Yabo say I am ever ready.
0: Yes.
1: Yababa tree and amia sa.
0: Amen.
1: Are you in the house?
0: Yes.
1: Abrahu 2 9.
0: Yes, Lord.
1: Mosha
0: sasi. Yes, Lord.
1: Famudi asasi.
0: Yes, Lord.
1: Ayaru sasi.
0: Yes, Lord.
1: And Rodi Fawuraho.
0: Amen.
1: Promise a Ura Sasibaya.
0: Amen. Miuram could be the assassin.
1: Obi Trump is a assassin of so rational. Trouble me, we are. Catcher Rodin Yaguas say you are entering into your healing land. Your glory land.
0: Yes.
1: And your healing land. And your money land, and your favor land, as I said, who rational, who too now nobody, who you are no about the trade, mommy. But what I say,
0: yes,
1: and to who as I said, and I can't job here.
0: Oh, medium, the favor land, I'm across.
1: Who ra favor land,
0: yes,
1: who too now, me and son,
0: yes,
1: you are entering into your favor land,
0: yes,
1: make of your glory,
0: yes, Lord,
1: medium, entire to my glory land, you
0: know,
1: and one of the buy. Who dear healing land and what to nurse so?
0: Yes, Lord.
1: Who dear your mercy land and why there?
0: What to nurse so?
1: Who dear your Ayarasal land and why there?
0: No, what to nurse?
1: Mammy, you can't treat this, and when you're massassi.
0: No, what to nurse so?
1: For who dear sassi?
0: What to nurse so?
1: Marriage land.
0: No, what to nurse so?
1: Awaria sassi.
0: No, what?
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1: Tonight, we are going to enter.
0: Yes.
1: Cause, oh Lord.
0: Oh Lord.
1: I declare this morning. As I make a move. Let my spirit. Enter. Into my glory land. Kase erade.
0: Erade.
1: Abra mi ba betumine. Mame kera.
0: Embongura.
1: Menimo nyama sase. Are you ready in the house?
0: Yes.
1: Afe yabe ye. Yabe tu ye nai.
0: Yes Lord.
1: Misi diye wo ye bino. Si safa fu ni tuwa ne tubi.
0: Yes Lord.
1: Na ayem kurudye ni mawate.
0: Amen.
1: Follow every declaration. Follow everything that we do in this house.
0: Yes, Lord.
1: And it's going to yield a good resource. Ebe ya de papa di amawate. Are you ready in the house?
0: Yes.
1: Me pato adema na wuf asase me na uraso. 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
1: 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Me 2 minutes see and when you're sassy so. One or see 2 minutes and when you're sassy so. Two, a 2 day, I worry and what two. 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
0: Yes.
1: Kasarade.
0: Oh, ready.
1: May I meet you?
0: Ewula sassy papa.
1: Ewula sassy papa so. One, 2 minutes and when you're sassy so. Two, me 2 minutes and when you're sassy so. Three, me two minutes, I see you, dear sister. In Germany, I'm a man to me, you know, so you move on to your sound and word. It is quite worrying, but our technical team, when your technical team, where you're George this summer, our production team is working on it. It's about to move on to you. Say sound in the order for move on to you, off and on. Now, Prof.
0: Daddy,
1: it's a declaration, yes. Sound in the hard journey, yes. 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
1: 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I saw a video concerning a certain guy. Hey, Abrabo, no minum yenu yenyan yu. It is well with us. Me ba chobi ame trust adi we mame. Me so trust adi we asadi yako video no so. Obi ancho asadi we mame say I will never blame. I will never blame God again. Me ba say obi free nakumem. Trust adi we mame odi ma amobe declaration kwa amobe tumia kwa mame. Enyo obi ane be tumia jina so internet ene top word day. Me tuma say odi pe bi ancho mame say. I will never, ever blame God again. And I know because me dia fa, o destiny helper. A lot of people are in the house of God. They are praying, serading warm, but their destiny helper is right sitting behind them, but they cannot see. Me ba choba min ka se mi chiro choba me. Would your mom obey declaration with me free swako? Some of you more common say Facebook need to commit to my coffee for the movie. Man on Kamami. Because I will never blame God. But your mommy. Because I will never blame God. But so, Cassas and Fima come if you are coming. Sure. May the video be Barber Channel. Me share video never see me. The radio ye be a de se be complain ye radim tia meka. Mama. Aya na ye kwa sodi ya wo ye timi ma sofo hu se. Ase nyanku po ni pa boni ni mamu. Me de babe ka se me de achero. George, why a video ni ready? Me ba chwa me ba sami. Why a ready ya? Me so be a antro mami. I will never ever blame God. And me may so fool from matter December Pimmy and Casama, sorry. Ubi a bar, so the beer. I just say, Yanko played in Shambo. Ubi a quas, so the beer, the problem. As when Yanko Ponya, if you found man. Video ya, me deba betrowy. A becker sad yatro. 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Either will you be given a life support. And a life support, you know, it comes with oxygen. Number two, or you will die. And you know what I mean, sir? Either you'll be given a life support, you wouldn't say oxygen. And now, sir, you follow your ancestors. 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George is over to Baba, some to Baba in the voice, be a mere tear. And no malamedian, so ya be ya, Kadani, dear Mammy and Sakrana, ye the Yakupa, Samu Abba. 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Ade wo use 2. Sabe mu calculate mabe 800 times 7 a week times a month times a year onye ye ye boni ye fo u ba sori ya o ye sori ya da hwo ye wanim wo tumi do sa subu sa be men kwa sori ampa akwesia na wo nko a week a month we talk gas oxygen kwa 5600 onye me ba chobo we na me be bi ne kasa akere mu. 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
1: 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It's one yan to Basia Behow. It's a say affective what did you to end on the Swatisano. It's about a mummy and Tiena Cacra. We are say yo. 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It took your own. 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
0: Papa, nice guy, a young guy, where she show. 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
1: Yam fabra ya brabum.
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0: Daddy, the American yan say, sir, only power who are no one qua. 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
1: Professor Bato menya abranteno menya abranteno radio so. 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
6: kwatu nyame adu mo yo
1: e fie boko de e
6: kwatu nyame adu fie boko
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6: kwatu gana no de jira
1: e wo he
6: I am free kwatu
1: oh okay I am free they say as western region
6: kwatu bugo so
1: na minam social media so na behu video ina na me di se nyankopon mankura na me de ye afutu sem e de manya mema said e be ya ye always be ya de be ye grateful to God.
6: Amen.
1: Enti me hu we ya na me say me di to for na me say akama kuma se mi ankasa se busu bi ya me support o na to oxygen bi ya me ameye e de ama wate.
6: Amen.
1: They say no, why now we need be our home here? Want to be international?
6: But there be any 30 minutes ago, is it a phone? I didn't go to music.
1: Hey! Serious?
6: What's up?
1: And we no, Cassiano, then I will use soon if you.
6: Fundraising is a day.
1: Cassini fundraising is a day.
6: And the day and night is
1: 8 minutes,
6: which is
1: 8 million.
6: Hey. Day and night.
1: Nanketwa ni suwe
6: si siwa ne. Ketwa ni 1.5. Old collection 1.5.
1: Yes, 150. Tianu suwe ni 300.
6: Pacha.
1: Tianu nu pia na adiko.
6: I'm going to go to the hospital.
1: Such a young guy. Your firm evangelist said, "Dua sorry." Now, we need not public dear, but I am mere media because I'm public dear. This is radio ni bim. But what you say? But we need mere me who ye na mere Sophia come and come and say, "But so me be a mere market tree a mejeno." Me we say bit mere to be dear mom. What? Yes. Every day be a say. Kwa nyame yado no to me nsam so a week bi a so se 400 so a mesend ya ma na watu me dia to bi wate me be se beto aso bebre na e dia re ho so e te for ba chenwe na da so yi e dia re o dia re ho aka me in fact me ni so atata be tie me ho me kwa ye nje me hwee ba me ho ba ko bi a wo da ho a cylinders ma ko ma ko be 6 esi un chen. Hey! Eti! Udini ya say?
6: Imano Bwata.
1: O number wa register o?
6: Mbacha.
1: Ene ya wadi ya mepua mini, ene di bini mi hudi ya bata ne. Meto 400 ya maane, wate?
6: Wate. Mbacha usu WhatsApp line, nga midi.
1: I'm a number we are here WhatsApp until the first sending. Why? I rather be sorry, you are what?
6: Amen.
1: I rather be sorry. But where video here, they are two swinging cylinders, sir. It's easy when change ya. Edding. Now, yeah, Juma, yeah, your cobba crampono. Said they be a cassian top 8 million a day, Kurana, your coffee 8 million a day. Me calculate, you know. Next a month in here, 24,000. Yanko pon swampa, obesa ya rye wate. 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
6: Pacho, hey, that's me, my free.
1: I was on the other side. Oh, call a bonti bibia, koye bibia. This is a jacket one bar, to cut him.
6: But make a look at the
1: Nessa, don't be bia, no, sir. It is a year who me. Wouldn't you answer when you go off?
6: But I made a depression. The maybe
1: I shall know. About to be poor, better men, Kawate.
6: But
1: a botena, and now me pong. Yes, it is no. I'm so bit my who be Biamawana.
6: I'm saying,
1: I'm going to say, Mofa camera into professor. So if professor na see ni trace issue no. Mam we Facebook no. Professor na see ni trace issue no Rade. Ah. 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
0: day? Because one can be and you would himself or Koya Juma or Ho, and I go fast our how when you and I at the bass and foot through and I be cool more. 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Who peer if I did we move now? 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You're quite, you need a few kitties half, say 7 kg or said then a crown. 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She would draw. 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
0: na kwa filling station kwa ntem ko
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0: eh
1: say 6 o. Sanke 20 bi wa akire.
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1: What you say?
0: I say.
1: We must sum up the 24,000.
0: Me. You go first. 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It is say I don't be doing any better. 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
2: de
1: 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Ah, your friend is said the Seas Mufti Awards, and that's a Mufti Awards. No, a basso. Now we a year one now, or my year Juma, a war His Excellency John Dramani Mahama. Ne, na benso, and that's any bresso. Now, or more debre, se omunye ministers, or my year Juma ni ye. A war the year under review, no. Eno na ye be bo omo abaso. Na owe ministers omu din wa se pa. Ne so ti so omo ye politics di omu nim. Ye ne di enye politics inti eno. 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But ye bo din na ma omo ye politics omu ti adumra omu sape politics eno. Mu be hun. Nyame ye aduma 6 June. Ana ye be crowned the best and most performed minister at the La Palm Royal Beach Convention Center. Na meba cho omo a ye yi omo a ye koyi baako as the best minister of the year NDA. Honorable Eric Opoku MP, Minister of Food and Agriculture. Honorable Dr. Cassel Atuforsen MP. Omuka de Cecil, Cecil Atuforsen. Oni a Minister of Finance. Oni a Huey Sika Samson. Okay. Honorable Haruna Idrisu MP, Minister of Education. Oni a Huey School Son. Honorable Samuel Okudjetua Blakwa MP, Minister of Foreign Affairs. So, Mama Yanko, Oman Pe. Na walk up and my friend if I bear tempi. Honorable Elizabeth Ofosu Ejare. 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Was Ejale. Ejale. Na only a Minister of Trade, Industry and Agri Business. Is somebody my an agri business? Any agriculture. Is he a big agri business? Hey, Ghana. Honorable Samuel, Emmanuel Amabua, MP, Minister of Lands and Natural Resources. It remu na nyame ya dumwa. Ye kwa kwi the Ghana Minister of the Year Awards. As a yekwi the Ghana Minister of the Year. Tibe ye kuyimba kwa the Ghana Minister of the Year. Ye reward no as the best serving minister of the state in Ghana. Is a Ghana in a minister se boma baso. 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An answer will pay beer trot, no win your beer. May the hospital no clinic number ma, Fred doctors in the bush almost say, me nebby. 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If, sir, ombe deliver a brewa, they will do that. Aye 0541 72 78 me ba to sound na ye 18 me ba to ba mo Facebook no mo check ma me sound number be wona mo see atiko 0541 72 78 18 na messages ba na ba se sound no enye ye sa me ba to ba me fast da kese bi for my 2k properties. 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Because the 2K properties are was secured and trusted deals. Maybe I just cement is no sooner. And no kufu boss of a canvas about me coming with me, dear. Mwa, Mose, Bose, Mudimu, dear Bebano. And the Bimusuka, you knew number, you beat me, dear Diaba. Papa Duas had a number, ye. Wabes or tobacco support to your study project. Number near 0245 79 6581. 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
1: I think for yourself, baby, more I said, I'm a 1 FM 105.3. Uncle for show Mike in a ye mammy. Let us say,
8: my book of papa,
1: if you more call you,
8: yet yes, you're ready. I do.
1: Yet they're ready. Young copas,
8: yes, sir.
1: Ebusha for no year.
8: Me but you'll be a way.
1: Obia, who ye?
8: Obia, who ye?
1: Yet they're ready.
8: Yeah.
1: Open mic, we are not so pay we.
8: Be pay we,
1: yeah. We no echo too much.
8: So,
1: Kasadame.
8: Okay.
1: What do you have for this?
8: Okay. Me patch you.
1: Mobi be aquaban, young call.
8: Yes,
1: yeah.
8: Okay. Yeah, ma, yeah, that did he come in when Yanko Porti as a force? I said, Danka, in Yanko Porti as for Basa, yeah, domo kojia mine, or could trade a shoe, or on the bamboo in Tinia, won't quite near Tiasi. 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
8: 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Next year page, you know. 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But you may be all. When you are a part of no about my day, say, oh, dear, my budget 4 and I say 6. 4 and I 6. They are George, the other son, a 6. And I George, a dear goose. Now, young Shadia, Ober hanging our door, I know. Ober hanging our door, I know. Tiny, mammy, pa. Ober hanging our door, I know. And I say, window, I know. Oh, and I do be our sorry. Now, so fresh, Cassusum, Tiny. If you are now open, Cadia, try dear, me patrols, I will yet not dance the dear bath when you win up 7 young couple. What's your say? Anna and Rameka say you will be a Ubericha when you soak it and get you on. Not what soaky, Usokia. Not what omelet the best be a 9 hours and now say, the Bibisa. Not a bumuka cra. It's your best or the best be a. For 2 o'clock, I'm at it. No, I'm soaking. The people best be 6 and 7 or more. But with them, no, I am correct. Tien ye, mammy pa. Na ye correct. Na bemu fine. For mobile kitchen, oh, I tell you the truth. No crapper won't be anywhere. Obey to me a chum where see leaks. Leaks. The other friend leaks, you know. Walai. At the same Jenny, if you free from. Hang it. Never be mobo with them all. Or no, dear, yeah, the mobo pa. With the mobo with them all. A attractive good spirit. Ovaland them all. And I say, oh, port in the moon. No one would be a mobo, be patio. And no, dear, Cassa, ye be more here near the other four. Tien ye, mammy pa. It would be a good back at him. Not one more be patio. Yasha, George Eddie Beatuso. Aha. George Eddie Beatuso, I say, Obi, I then. Obi. And I hang in the dear no. Obi, I hang in the dear. Oh, every time be a dear be a yet so a piano. A dear be a yet so a piano. Me patcho, I say ye de ye put you into practice.
1: And now, Sandy ya witchy,
8: aha,
1: me,
8: aha,
1: me do be co baby. Me no more promise.
8: Oh, my God, that's it.
1: Me baby up, I don't know me person, but it's a crowd.
8: I see a president.
1: And you want chroma. Sir, said the favorite person, ba. I don't be so be free now.
8: Hey,
1: that's all your favorite. Me na me tiano. And you want me. May you are confined to a show, no so. Oh, maybe you.
8: Ajewa, I really love you. I really love you, pa. But what can I say? I'm going to be in town. If you love me, me too, I love you. Aha. It's in Bacho, yes, no so. Aha. It's in Bacho, me Pacho. Ajewa, we the over Pacho. Huh? Aha, Pacho, Pacho, Neja. Young Fante. But I really love you, okay? God bless you. Aha, wow. 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Tu betumi di ase. Oh, window hall. Now between the bias, so now the curtains, now the as in say so. Attracting good spirit from the realms of what do you call it? Mass. Oh, the realms of
1: and
8: mass.
1: And that's it for Mumra de Diabano.
8: Yeah.
1: Mesebe de mokufo okufo ba kobe
8: bi.
1: And no mama so ayi agu
8: ho. Baba enyeze.
1: Se no sra me koba sa no.
8: Ai.
1: O ye be ma wat.
8: Baba me dase. So da no. 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Now the bin so amo bo oho. Wudi be ye nsuo no amo be oho ho. Na attracting good spirit de aba ho. 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Oh. Matias ye.
1: And me,
8: I fed you.
1: We no go call you. Christian value ono.
8: Me da se.
1: Value view.
8: Yeah, fa ho, ye be fa.
1: Value.
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1: View restaurant.
16: And then so they made me boy in the bay.
1: Yes. Uh-huh. Someone in front of Value View.
16: Yeah.
1: Quite restaurant be in your office.
16: Matthias, Matthias. It didn't matter. Yeah, sure. Maybe it's not the way. I didn't have a better friend, but I said, won't say a page in my new bet 300. Main stress, I did. Meka bibi ya mipacho, diye meni ya brepa, misiremu. 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Now, Jiri say, Adia na one or also with Diana, a yen toma, but you don't like it, you won't care. But you don't like it, page na, on care. 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
1: Almost a sound nautical.
16: 300
1: years. Almost a sound nautical.
16: Eh, I say more.
1: A fidia.
16: Okay. 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
1: Tibota. I am a
16: copa. 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Sadia, we meet first month, first week of every month. 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
1: Ordinu ho.
2: Eh. 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
1: And
2: yes sir. O the pressure eto sa. Enu na edi sa oya onu.
1: Eje no di na mbutumi aye. Ti fo ebi na da screen so na di na mbutumi aye.
2: Pacho de ye wo ya su e mu se. Oba. Na o kan o ha na ye be ma wa ye card.
1: Na some banner man come me how
2: ye bisaw.
1: I'm cast okay.
2: Ye bisaw ba ye bisaw.
1: Cause I'm a matter of Adam Puffy.
2: Patcher David.
1: Okay.
2: Ye bisaw, a dim potty out, or they buy ye.
1: Okay.
2: It's okay. Near catch us over your card, we are card near. No, I call who doctor. Nebby be a woman, umuni, and now they a good doctor name. And say horn, doctor hornuna, I feed obey shasil.
1: Okay.
2: Obey your lab, obey your scan, obey quack with your x-ray now, but near she, baby, a yawn. A starting fee and sana ye be ma wako massage ni atwetwen and sana ye di eduro so be count
1: aye one day adia
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1: eh e ti uji tum sa mo ye good
2: ye yeah, good pa
1: e ti fo mu ti o
2: ye good pa
1: mu ti ni de sey
2: ye din di 21st clinic
1: mu ye good
2: ka chai
1: ba me give ti I want fa give ti
2: tafo
1: en kitin kitin give ti fa bo number 2 chaba ye fa bo number 2 ja
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1: And only number. But you're
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2: 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And now, Oba, who did soon ever by and so the
1: Syria
2: and a BP.
1: Who but to me a yamon?
2: But ye did ya
1: more age limit be a more sure manner.
2: But ye show be ya. We will cry now, O damn Pimna, your swell back cry. Ye be sure. It depends on how your situation is.
1: Mosham crown so.
2: Ye sham cross.
1: I don't cry to be sober.
2: But your eye. Or more because of school bag, no. Omo bo wo mwichi no
1: buti. Iti tuma nkwane bi.
2: Pache, omo di pressure tu nerves ne so wo mwichi. Iti omo ba.
1: Okay. Na mwye home service.
2: Pache pa.
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1: 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And then that's a bear cacon cuckoo. Yeah. Eddie, cuckoo cacayoko. Trust me.
2: Yes, I am machines, Nina. A bow fee. Send a yaw clinic or a sun yaw. A few horse, and also 3 times. Yes, starting Monday, I about Monday, Wednesday, and Friday. Baby Bia will be our pay home service. No, oh, Freya, yabba.
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0: But your location is a Tantra Hills roundabout. Ufri Achimota. 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Ube who say 21st clinic or. Kaswa say your Obom Road. Your new ECG, new ECG office no. And the boy she nimpe.
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1: And for your new Baba gift and the Dean Komo free 21st clinic for Aswe. Yeah. 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Yan Twaswe.
2: Okay.
1: Yan Twaso. 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
1: sound no set to kosa
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1: mo fa nche ye why na normal ye fix wa se be yi mami Christine di na bamabu
2: yo
1: mami Christine ya bamabu se ah I'm tired do this on and off sound ye aba ba ye nko ye nim na wo che.
2: Yeah.
1: Jag bi ni ye ka wo ye.
2: Me ba cho yan fa ja ne nto so. Me ba cho obi a mehwe.
1: O si ye fa de ne nto so.
2: Ja.
1: Ja. Na we ye ja. Sami. Pa cho we ye dey.
2: Ja.
1: E ye ja ga na ja.
2: Ja.
1: E tu enye ja.
2: E ye J E R.
1: Ye o jag wo. Na we ye ja.
2: Ja, ja.
1: Okay. For the first time wo beat me. Ye kwa ye ni me.
2: Walai talai. Eddie. That's my father. We your friend Ja. Aye J A R. Ja. We your friend is say how to attract money in every month. We your young shadi. We to me ano first week of every month, and I say first 2 weeks of every month, and I 14 days of every month. Every month. We buy the stuff for 14 days, and I said 7 days. When to be cross 7 days? For sesika, eni ubet na tieniye pa. Obi owa oye juma. 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I don't know de kwa saya di. We pa choy nesa di ni etwa ede etra. Aha. A friend wa de kwa ya ni ome bi a sebe. A whole end said that man for swoman. We pa choy was a how na tribe me. We patch all the person I jawe. Aha, jawe no.
1: Yeah, mammy, I wouldn't jar no con a normal idea. Glass.
2: Bottle, I to me beers with either plastic. And I say, bottle, ninina, eh? What? And I say, the omedi, eh, yes, she tunnel. Aha, the omedi, yes, but oh, sure, yeah, beche. Wow, so is it, Casemono, me patch all. A bit to me up one when you be big a cra. Adia, yeah, Juma. What you say? And yes, I will not make sure. No, Udi could see one passe, not Tracy Kamau. Dabi and Tessa. Nemo, a bab one when your favor, Enya, and Crophobia, and my domoa, on me to me, I'm more bibica crassy bibiase. And I also saw we hear Juma, what I said, we hear Juma about this catua, and said that emphasis. And I said, and said that you know, Emma, me bacho, most uncle for the headache, your friend was some of my. Edi macho yamfa ingredients ne enguso ni ehwade ye. Ni edi ke bacho de netta ye fro bi se hon hon.
1: Me se se ko bia be ba be screenshot.
2: Yeah.
1: Ade e che na no odi.
2: Yeah. Yeah. Yeah.
1: Ana wo ti bu che nya be manye we na ekobom sika.
2: Da bi nya se spiritual karma wo.
1: Eh na wo da dem.
2: But e be ma favor won krofobia ni mu a obetime nya bibi kakra dia.
1: Ana wo ye adjuma.
2: Na nkoso a.
1: Yes.
2: Anya se bia wo di kwese won pass se ekwatwi. 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
1: oh na daso
2: ah ho na daso no
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2: number 1 FM ho ho na ho no okay me ba cho ho ni ya dia to so no wo a me hwe ya ni be hwa dia o ko mo mo tonton sebe ha ban nuro na obetumi nya ho ho ni bi wo ho ana baby omo tuntodo to plant ni ade 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
1: a listen nyina ni
2: me ba cho an
1: Membo Biana,
2: but I try.
1: But you mean him
2: a second captions, no? A guasia, my
1: Mahum Crystal Stone Blue Nana.
2: Ah, me by try.
1: And I send you a piece caca.
2: Aha, a chipanaka,
1: because a piece capa,
2: papa.
1: Chris may sell send you a free sorrow. A dinna ban, sana, a yina ban, janaban. The other catasunana, cloth, no?
2: Yeah. Yeah,
1: Greek cloth. It was the Greek cloth in the back of the
2: house.
1: Anybody look at your cap?
2: If you
1: no, be one tear. So ever so be the cloth. I will tear between the other.
2: And the tinsua, the tinsa is greener.
1: Yeah.
2: Yeah, the green eh? Yeah.
1: So bet you compare jar and the tear green.
2: Yeah.
1: Ah, bet you be silly.
2: Yeah.
1: It is the kind of jar.
2: Jar. Yeah.
1: The atosu be a new queen.
2: Queen. Yeah.
1: It did say 50 pesos.
2: 50 pesos and I say
1: 20 pesos.
2: Yeah. Yeah. I am normally in here. Your friends are quite now a gold unimono.
1: Yes, sir, with silver one.
2: Huh, silver one. Yeah.
1: Silver one. Edibe. Anna, when you see here?
2: Or request.
1: No. Mm-hmm. Over sheet black.
2: Yeah. That means. Sit in the wassail.
1: And I'm super sheet white.
2: What's it black?
1: Mekwak, sorry. Over sheet white.
2: White, yeah.
1: Now what true?
2: What true do you hear?
1: Who we are no bobo?
2: No bobo.
1: Now they are home red
2: at it.
1: Okay.
2: Uh-huh.
1: And now they are saying this is cinnamon
2: powder.
1: Powder.
2: Yeah. And now wait when you're sticking.
1: It's sticking out the goose.
2: Yeah.
1: Basil liver now.
2: Basil liver, no.
1: Uh-huh.
2: Which is?
1: We say, I did not have it. Basil liver, so
2: yeah. Yeah, holy basil.
1: Holy basil.
2: Yeah.
1: And a bay leaf.
2: Bay leaf, almighty. On so she
1: the friend and dad you be
2: trying to dim yeah
1: on the ho no
2: and what
1: and a crystal stone
2: and a crystal stone
1: me wie
2: aha
1: me pacho your burn say me wie
2: okay yo and here atie for you ntie o be pass on your way nyina the di count be tum e your coins no be drop coins na tum we are now the request no e the atum we are cinnamon powder ni kakra no what the stick ni kakra the account now the ashe uja box ni mu we are scent leaf and now say holy basil. 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Woo we are, ho ho, what do you want back and we want fan count? 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Not the iron,
1: only a year wax no green wax in
2: if you
1: now for our own in
2: show.
1: You green wax in if you want your name, Dana. Oh, on your grape on your bottle, jar, none tea, green pen one.
2: Yeah, now what they listen, okay, listen is what they account.
1: Okay,
2: The Bacho way, and the Evisha. 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either say 7 days anaso 14 days Baby, sika susu mo biya na ebe atwate o. 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
2: Sa ingredients add the bomb na se obo ho modin se sebe ube ye se de ma kire wo no a be pa cho afede be kwa wiye no ube nya sika kakra ade asone o ma so ebi ana o pasase ato abrante de sebe want to 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
2: 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more than 10 million a week we just say what was that there enti obi a wutie me no ye wade bi o ho asade no say wudi kani padua na ba bia ye die free ba bia no ebe na ntia ba wo nchai gradually ebe na 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
1: powerful.
2: Aha. 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So we need be a fragina. Minim so a be one what they are.
1: Asa.
2: Asa. I'll be your okay. 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Mipese. A few we no. Ubi anye si kanto asase.
1: Ampa.
2: At least
1: I will Prince Mark.
2: No. Obi anya sika nto asase.
1: I will Prince Mark.
2: I will Prince Mark. E honum.
1: Obi sa fu obi anya
2: sika. Obi anya sika nto asase. No easy to die. Because what ya do mranya no. I was said by now no. Where si u die? 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
2: 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I said the Yanko poured the Anabeka.
1: Make an effort, yeah.
2: What was that? They said it here. And this old town said, me a prayer for me and pipe for any idea. Me pacho, ebu be di ye. What's any pan unto me di ye? Prayer is very important.
1: Yanko Bonivia,
2: sir. Yes, sir.
1: Ya would dear womb,
2: or no so enough for me, dear Obey. It's in Bacho, I don't know. Obia Mamma de Sobaquebi.
1: Yes, sir.
2: Yes, I'll bring
1: you. Never repeat to me. 2 million rand near rand. The daughter 250 sibra for 250 Ghana cedis. Yeah. Wow, unia. Yeah. As it 250 no no krumwa. No so aji 250 bra epa or make a man in team.
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5: yesu enche
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5: mr
1: and they all say me
5: mr
1: go dey be na no dey
5: mr
1: na we say nika bi
5: Mr.
1: Who said jeans be now? You're very popular. You're very popular.
5: Jeans black and white be the training, you know. And a white top.
1: Jeans, the tier being what boo are not, the boo are not so no.
5: And a top color, I
1: mean, can't you know? Open so.
5: Me part of David.
1: And they're young trussel.
5: Because, see, I tear for that, you're fire crowd. I'm going to say, they are. It may be BAP.
1: I'll be a train. Now, go for your mum's out.
5: If you sign, I'm going to make your sound. Interim single fire ready.
1: Do quite the asset of Mocatel. Oh, quite the asset of Moca.
5: I'm a kind of job, Miss Odia.
1: I'm sounding of a panel call you pictures, Master.
5: I'm going to see how you're name. I'm trying to say, I bet it's Facebook.
1: And I'm the cock
5: account. Oye ye free o. Ba bende. Ni nyina ka bra wo no.
1: Se last week na me ka se me no be kwa mi na wo no. Me na mi ta ba mi wi na mi na se asa.
5: Oh.
1: Ti me ti bi ama. Oh. 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
5: Yo. 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
1: please. Friend se o ti a o mo me yes na mi hu.
5: Ame na e.
1: E ma ni mpo nja.
5: 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Se na be at least no. Evangelist is the only young man bear 4 plates, Sammy, 2 plates. Mini Max or dear.
1: There be a quantity, there need be a tone.
5: Say an American.
1: You're called Tom more.
5: Oh, Tomby. In 2 plates.
1: Yes.
5: Sammy turned 2 plates.
1: Yes.
5: Mini Akam, Mini Max, you are Tom.
1: That's it.
5: An American.
1: Say, oh, Mummy, you know, dear, sir. Mumma, and Moka, the Amatiate. Oh, be taught 10 cities, you'll be see a terror.
5: Very day.
1: Ah, yeah, Baho.
5: Yo, it's here for a general so HOB Biada, and a GDS Bia, who ye. Debia da me bans na mehye me interview as me ka me kire se se wutie no 1 FM na ne ye ka kire wa nyina wudi so a I don't see the need for you to lack anything since ban spiritual aspect they tell you 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Na niya mike unya ni be pia adi Prince Mag real estate yen asuye yem. Na Prince Mag niya maya down soon from day one. 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Ntuba ye payments ni biya. Ya do documents no ayadeng. Asha wonsa. Prince Mark, you're working hours near from Monday to Friday. Your beer office 7 a.m. na 5 p.m. near upon. And to Basro, from Monday to Friday, 7 a.m. 5 p.m. near upon. Na Saturday, I am mass site in Intino. On the above office 6 a.m. 1 p.m. near upon. And to Basro, but Modian Fair number C. Na phrase is Sia, ne booking near Fabo Anchor site. But more than for numbers, no, not free. Nigga, the shy is promotion lands, no, be baby, the other will acquire site. Numbers near 055-00-70-410. And now 059-47-95-096. 059-47-95-096 and now 059-298-955 Mr. For number si movie and a friend ne booking ni mfa won ko site e bia wo na Saturday won nyamre wo That same person make us site. You be arrangement near the wako. Now I want to say Sunday dear and come Sunday dear. Yeah, and cause site Sunday. But from Monday to Friday, any Saturday, no, any of the days are open. You do back. But Saturday, I am mass site visitation. As I say, 70x100 and a shires and the baby are ever. Mrs. Number Snibium 055 0055 0059 0559 479 4796 0559 479 4796 and 0559 295 0965 Your installment package in Edema. If you are sick and you are 3 months plan, your 6 months plan, your honey bit to me, near your Adiama. Can I want to say promotion in the Ayashires? Now she wants a sense of dawa and Nichopoli. And you said, the Vanichopoli now, pa, who fresh secretaries in our church, much one. Numbers in answer WhatsApp with me and Ian. I was happy. Now, Prince Magdia, we help you secure your future today. And to the message, but my dear, look no further, bra Prince Magdia, in check. Me says it should be much else. Say, Saturdays be a free site. Every Saturday, I have free site visitation. Now, so pass, I see our Dawa Chopolia. On the Ufra, what you must say, Chopoli, the enemy, I'm a pair. See, there be a young Fawonka Shires for no and Cosh Shires. Need me to walk on walk on walk. As I promo land, no, Ewa Shires, and I have 15,000 Ghana cedis for one plot. Plot size near 70 by 100. And a free document, accounts here, with site plan, and I will indenture. Working hours, let me see Subium. Mondays to Friday, I have 7 a.m. to 5 p.m. Saturdays, near free site in Nintendo. I have 6 a.m. to 1 p.m. My missus numbers, Nisibium, the phone numbers, no, na friend, near any Mundinuma. So the Prince Magde, yen sub running in them. 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
1: And I don't quite akasai oh. And yeah, for number need to be
6: yeah, numbers in your Prince Magrel Estate, numbers in your Intifray, Nami Adoma Saturday, your Cossites, Brabeshe Assassino, Debia, your show in crime, Brabeshe Assassino, and Tinefie and Cassie, a quinewa, and the Bibia and what? Intibra, na Beshe Assassino, Nami Gidi say, Obepe Assassin, numbers no, and so Ewo, what's up? WhatsApp, inti no, ubit mi a send ye WhatsApp in. So numbers no, eye 0055 0070 4100 0595 0795 0595 Number singing now offre and I'll send the WhatsApp on Sabeka Prince Mark Real Estate Saturday. Nami Aduma Bebia Ufi Biano Yen office no Ashaiman Lebanon Police Junction Ehona Prince Mark Real Estate Yen office na ewo. Unya bedru o Saturday ano pape ya ye de yeka befao na ye de wo ako saito na wonsa etumi aka asasini bi.
1: Enti,
6: 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Yeko site. 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Na mi show bia.
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0: Banga, I owe the power.
1: At it for Ed Life at the ne graduation medal at the barber to me comb. Maybe I'll be able to me a baby. The outstanding and the unpredictable doctor, the learned doctor. I'll go for sorry, dear man. Maybe I'll talk. And what did to be cool, but where you met that, where you crown, where you, yes, part of to me cool, minamina, yabobra na bre, ya do her. Ah, and so for that, to me cool me. I know the perfume so good, and they move him. And I don't know the crumb, you're good, who's out of your raha. I need you. None of me shit, suit, I will say, yeah, and the. In life, I quite deny the certificate, you know. And we are the Oh, yeah, I quite about Kakalika Balo. I tell for my job, Dr. Eric Amua, a senior mea doom, on your daughter Ketua, and now on your future doctor, or you're a doctor by professional, learned doctor, Wako Skua, Yabona Basso. From Kumasi, University, maybe I'll say free Accra Polytechnic now. From Accra Polytechnic, is it for the university? Ajabeduha, Amene, is it what? Is it a Merman check? There's a work a PhD. Yes.
2: See a boy and Phil.
1: Yes, Robo and Phil. And they say no. Maminkai, University of Health and Allied Science. Oh. And what be power?
2: Father, you are the moon.
1: And ye science moon no more nipa kwa mwabi. Sinus uni moon.
2: Sisi, I'm going to appointment. No ma shed ye meeting with the account aid life mwa combine. Name de aye, I'm an aye. And at the other one, you see, Sakra World Hospital.
1: Yes.
2: I'm also person mean 2-3 Ghana met in India.
1: Name pa chow ye India ni anaye Ghana. Say Ghana de okufi ye nyade pe nye wong. Sakra one for person for the Queen India. Ah, and Casa, but what's a corner to bomb with him and Casa Sabinche? Now, if you're before Doctor Goodman's good room with good body, okay, Tinahaya.
2: It's say, I feel I mean, way these two appointments in a marshe. The meeting me, they can't eat.
1: Oh, bad, you are sending message, sir. Congratulations.
2: With a nice mama.
1: And I say, tell him that he's taking me to lunch.
2: With a nice mama.
1: Or say, ne. The name call lunch.
2: The bell call.
1: We have to call for celebration.
2: No, cray.
1: I was expecting a call from you this weekend, last weekend, for you to call us to come to the house. Yes, I called Sami. Say, Sami, I've waited for a long time. Me who doctor call? Nam you say be a summary.
2: Papa voice bro for now.
1: So we went out the gumi komuno.
2: I'm one who are on another level. The University of Health and Allied Science, MPhil.
1: Yeah.
2: It's see me MPhil, me cra public health epidemiology.
1: And what is epidemiology?
2: The can epida. Oh, say aid life.
1: Okufo so day. Okufo. O say day. Epidemiology can mean to for mic no. For mic.
3: Manti.
1: Oh, Dr. Kacheno.
2: Epidemiologist.
3: Epidemiologist.
2: Yes.
1: I know you're there.
2: Father, so shy, I say, you may see. In life, the uncle for the name of your infection treatment and prevention. It now see a team who study population say, in the part of the same crown of Ghana, how Muna mania infection, a kuomo. It now see a team who sample size. Near who say, it be a fast salmon. It is so shy, me case study crime, yeah, a salmon and cleveland, yeah. It was here to me who ni paddle do a infection and do a more good them. Uso be on any fra because of infection tea. Ubi da dales or so ne or no mon sada, sebi on smoky da, and so soon the kidney I say. Ni na ye infection. It was here to me who and ye yen ni pebby on betting my year research. At me who ni per quo do a saying and away ya ye ni panel or moya yariano crana. A fine a ye. Efa aduanim na ba ye anayendam na ba ye efa framum na ba ye eno na ye epidemiologist na dwuma
1: ti, enu na wo school ko suan
2: yes
1: they say you be who more afro mu
2: yes it e di aid life heba research no research no
1: to kwaye research no
2: enu ne hia pa
1: and they say bakon ba you have time to do more obi mana un pege drum
2: no no no no no yes say adwuma ni nyina ase no de di adanse ye mayen kofo di e ho adanse fada it's all about research o. It's all about research.
1: So let me ask you, like I said about interview, are we going to see more from you?
2: Yeah.
1: Now you've graduated having an MPhil.
2: Yeah.
1: So are we going to see more from you?
2: Exactly, sir.
1: I don't know.
2: You know, mm-hmm. Ghana for and yet just aid life and you for ebia vagina infections ni testicular infections you know she say ye the dermatitis e ka ho ye the upper respiratory tract infections e ka ho ye the cardiac infections ina e ka ho obesha se say ni ye din ka shase from nephritis omom wo kidney infections enye CKD chronic kidney diseases no obi o ho no mo a onye free washroom. One of my case study be amia anano.
1: Asema okay, okasa na link it to something.
2: Yeah.
1: I think that from today, you should also have maybe some short videos, sir. Would be say yet your page, you know, it's also going to help you.
2: Yeah, yeah.
1: A bit trend up. Unima dear. Sano ma obo budini nyinano. Unya 20 minutes be na o the church sano ma we your page I. And no so be boa. Patro be ya mame.
2: Father. What ka de meye?
1: Ye mame.
2: Mate.
1: Ude 20 minutes bia she no ma bi na dia 2 page wo. Kama ni beje.
2: Mate.
1: Ude yen kwa yare senim. Yeah. So for now, we are not going to see you as a normal herbal center.
2: No.
1: Am you who say bi?
2: Debi. See, wow. Aid life you're quite international.
1: Wow.
2: It is a tranis ye shewa. It is said ye uti abrochire baby a ye show. Because so be she abrochire se u yare na wo ko ho. Se any now they call ya ye wo any ophthalmologist on who show ni nin kwa. Se ebiye wo kidney nephrologist ye di oshe kidney nin kwa. Se ye wo liver, di oshe liver n kwa di oshe and yes a doctor bako osha oshe tre oshe u yem oshe u don't pay oshe we na doctor bako oshe ni na aid life se say sa standard ni bi an ye deko. It is a uba u condition no. And yes, a doctor bakona na eshe bibia dabi. Upa, ye be nya specialized doctor. O se u condition no. Ya mau treatment on target. 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If you say what dead Bibidro be so a man, yare and a cry, ye can see. Obi also so what chinchinisa, ya catches a Bibidro say kidney, a say liver. Me patrano pay team ye. Mwamuda hospital be any das wasa. Wa was that so did ye, and what did ye must say, aid life, bet me up wow, Brian for Bibidro wow. 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be on my side effects and no crown ever be cool. And I'm naming you my be cassa, and I'm a catcher and say, Unum say, I hear friend say cancer. Do dona ya cancer in the cool moo. 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It's typhoid crab and the pedianum and a woo. 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
4: I want me, Papa, Evangelist Prince, and do a sign. Not sorry, Dem.
1: Ed Life, would you know what you
4: mean? And it's
1: here,
4: set one by Ed Life among who I told. Who are dancing at the mummy? 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
1: obi so me yes
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5: ma no
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5: Jack program no so Yes sir yes sir yes sir
1: 1st June
5: Yeah
1: Chrome okufu bisao so go be the team 21 days watch night
5: Me pacho obi ani ho apart from
1: Apostle
5: John
1: Hackman.
5: Kasa
1: yeah. Apostle of Deliverance.
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5: Apostle of Deliverance.
1: Kasa Apostle of Deliverance.
5: Apostle of Deliverance.
1: Adiyai.
5: Deliverance.
1: They are the Dini Ray.
5: Apostle.
1: Apostle of Deliverance.
5: Apostle of Deliverance. Apostle of Deliverance.
1: Yes.
5: You know your call.
1: Nitu medie no e baso we ye ena fwa mako mako e djonu bako e pesiri. 21 days watch night. 21 days watch night an apostle Johakman ni jumadie no e baso me ba tie o sha se first june

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1: 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I wo honom. Kasua adjacent Pink FM. A hot Tabitha so edimu tinti mine. Mofan Papa Abita's number no emame. Na me fan to Jan Sana. I feel so ye free and equa 21st clinic. I the Shatika originator. Obibia u non pemo akwa. And I say won don pemu how. If you sisi will still mukwa to a se. Mamadiana fu ni echre 21st clinic. Na 21st me can show say one more one crabata bakuma could do num. Ah a 15 branches ewa in cry ha say. Woko Accra Tantra here run about Tema behind Roman Catholic Church. Serious and the old chumon we had 21st clinic for na one more to chundum pilmo edi amount. Castle as a so new market obo road. One more ewa honomo. Fred one say say ya ewa 0540 311 311 0540 311 311 Sanso and Ayeba Prince Magrel Estate. Yo, ye call Prince Mag Hornum, so pass. I see the Eduma Bia Wuhia, Miss Rowan Cotas. I see a mansion was and then Crahas as an toya ya ya. Wo toya and Encrophobia so by way the Entessa. I Prince Mag say for any etre. One must say, I was shy, his homony don't call me at so a year 30,000 and so and a yat so about 15,000 Ghana cities. And then one mama be a mre ama or be a person will see dying. And now will pet a japadia be a day ama nema dachin. And into Prince Margaret say, well, bab wow. Now I see with dachin and nintino for a nitro, my swear, a war a shaman, Lebanon Police Junction. I a honom na Prince Mark Real Estate ewo. Was say a dying, but so must you dying so mawa. Was sign so our building materials. I hope you will be a wee here be a day as a dying. Fred wants to say, yeah, it was 0550 70 410 0550 70 410 and I say 0594 795 096 0594 795 096 almost in Sasson, so one will be what dawa. It is a woo here be a over to me, alcoholum, na alcohol baby. Come office was it, yeah. Na one won't and conco di and sawaswa. 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

0: so in the spiritual world. 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
3: Yes, madam.
0: My feel, Papa. We want to.
3: Yes, you say.
0: Hey, asamo.
3: Yes, you want to join in the baby hotel.
0: Hey, asamo. 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
2: Number one, FD.
0: My dog, so how you doing?
3: Oh, alleja. 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
0: Over any day, over any day. Yeah, the radio is so odd. Papa, baby, draw us. 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Mommy, phone number. 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Na, Efa, Mommy. 0557 574 770 and I say 0557 636 047 Bishop Dr. A.B. Charles Asafo Central Apostolic Central Apostolic Central Apostolic Central Apostolic Central Apostolic Central Apostolic Central Apostolic Central Apostolic Central Apostolic Central Apostolic 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
0: so me papa kuma se fo ho ye
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3: Yes, madam.
0: You and Eddie for your room.
2: Number 1 FM.
3: Yeah, yeah, yes. Which you didn't point you in Christo, no? Yeah, the chassis. If it's only a chassis, yeah, yeah. And the one person of our course, so at you on.
0: Yes, Lord.
3: I already were ready. For me, so. Not you on. Amen.
0: Amen.
3: So last week, you have a trahab at yet.
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3: Yes, I'm Kasafa Shebre. And that's Destiny.
0: Destiny. Okay.
3: Because you say, and no questions are to do on ever. Now, acquire say, actually, be a check, but as a do on one, and as a new.
0: So now, upon go for a war, Kosan war, Shebre whom.
3: Until now, say, a sign.
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3: The first one, you say, Unipe bia or by bana kirose mu anase empo oye unipa wabetana sasi wishu bia oye kesiye bia ano ne huwa se mpie yansa no ono oba na wawo diye mpie no
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2: number 1 FM
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0: ye tra die number 1 FM papa adia wo chana no ade fa numbers wo de misra fa sana ya to aso 0557 574 770 0557 574 770 and I say 0557
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2: number 1 FM
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3: That's right.
0: So according to your
2: number
0: friend,
2: one,
3: David, I will be mine. Last year, at the November, I am saying we are going to crack up on this Amsterdam near there. Now, me could do almost 1 week. Now, soon, sumua, I already see me swa maintaining canona mi huno.
0: Jesus.
3: Now, my as an ordinary person.
2: Yeah. Number one,
3: and I'm said there mo bomb paye ye fast. I already have a program. Why? Nah, oh ma, mimi nimsa one men and namono. Why jamisa? What's it? Oh, border ne wahano. Baby I was soon suma uru. And it's as soon sumua uru hon or her say. Sasun sumna in the corner. Or qualify. Oh, you may be a corona so.
0: Hey,
3: and Sanya man a cancer uncle. The entire baby and I a crystal for 2 points when you're crystal nib you. And I met you on. And you walk 1, 2, 1, 2. 1 week, 2 weeks, now you want to see your man, now you want to see
0: your man.
3: Me share them on a couple 2 weeks.
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3: Copy me so 1 day, me ho. 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
0: Jesus.
3: Na you ready, yame. 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
3: But I never heard you, Yamit to
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2: no, no, no, no, no, no,
0: no, no, no, no, no, no, no, no, no, no, no, no, Gloryland Hotel. 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
3: can't get a mouth. 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
0: What's the red you know?
3: Could have phone a bear for?
0: Baba Yafa.
3: Hey,
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0: 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Would you be afraid?
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0: A dear quad dental, you have no
3: question. 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And nine. 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
0: Jesus.
3: Mesrawa I am in pipe was already on chassad in infuso, but more
2: number
3: in the
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3: Now, Adia yep. 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
0: Hello, good afternoon.
4: 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What is your friend? We are with us in Labadi.
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3: Me nim se obeti dia pena be mi ru mi ensa bi fa ye adumre paibo because oba bi wo ba bi a wote na nani afika kra a wota ye nyankoma de wo wodanya chi etia wo ankasa na wo ye made onye obushie ni enti pena ba ku ana mi enu mi ensa bi adumre shase bo sampanis obi biara obeye nyankoma de wo wodanya chi No, I can't your person, Yakoponia. A radium come out ever yesterday. Amen.
0: Ochana bra. Hello, good afternoon. Janet, I say, I'm you.
3: I think you will be, yes, small be some ram account of what? No, you bay him out, bay him out, tiny panny, any pan of wine, said Sabby, no, who yank it and get a crack. Why, you name Castle Cosium and Hoshi, so I just were by four. But we make it outside the bayah, Uhuna, Behuni Babino. On the Baba account of that. Now, obey outside your password in Sakura by Yahoo, no, no, no. Make you know who you said by Yahoo, no, Oko, who so be out for us, and we say, I can say, where by four.
0: Hello, good afternoon. Didn't we be afraid?
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3: Mammy Julie, come for us, I make us a year be ba. 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
3: ma no ti ba cancel ni bia ye because ofie no pila ni nyina ni wo try next number accounts in the near Shabra and Wagyu Mamma.
0: Bomodia, madam. Hello, good afternoon. Good evening, baby. Afraid. Yeah, baby, hello, good afternoon.
3: I'm not sure if you're a good person. Yes, I hear you, Husika, or Babaji. 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
0: Hello, good afternoon. Didn't baby afraid? Rebecca.
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0: Asalaja.
5: Asalaja.
3: And that's Rebecca for what else, Asalaja. Yeah. Auntie McCassam, we actually have. Uber Tibi Bika Krebi Walk. And you are yes, but Osre no baby, and no Sisiniciano. Obeti me, you ho yaw, you
2: ho one FA.
3: And fun as I had yaki to be answered out to Adiamo Tiaso. It is your wheel was our area now, to know. Eradi, or how be a assoliate yabaway, and now empire and kakranka kra obonti. What was a tuagina? You come on to Amenum. I was yesterday, mo amen.
2: Number one FA.
0: Hello, good afternoon. Do you baby afraid?
5: Good afternoon. That's what I say. I just said that.
0: I'll say La Paz.
3: I'd rather be bomb by it. I'd be a yes, so many people be said, oh, my ear, a branch engine friend in some. Nay, Yana Soka.
2: One FA.
3: My Tommy Sad, you know, yesterday. Never had him. We are a crown for Siana Takano. Now, dear Kutano Biaji. But I dear Nankasa, so you are on a dear. It's so be at the end of one hole. Morning now, and this Albania is attacking your bumpire.
0: You
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0: Now, see, I have 0540 589 543. Hello, good afternoon. 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
5: Dummy.
0: You,
3: 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I rather me bomb pie, man.
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3: Dear Dim Quancia, Baba, I be channel who be a free one. Chriso, ya Tommy Sadiano.
0: Yes, Lord.
3: Ewo Dimo. 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
5: Yes, media Richard.
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2: shea me 1 FM
3: because ye two am na won anim na wa bam na no pa kakakra so beto am na anim
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2: E
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3: 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Se wo ma kwan ma sa ntokwa we ko so after that no ya problem wo. Ye can say cancer you obi minimum no
2: number 1 FM
3: e be ni sa baba be ho so de em pompo
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0: yo enti mu am ofre ni nyina mon konse nene ano adene Mr. Mwa, Mamma Fountain, if you at a bra. Never shall say brilliant fray, why? Would you call swa fray, papa, and
2: number one at
0: the end by a corner saying?
3: A chilling me out to my year counseling. And the Momo numbers, no, no, or more, yet, not say a purely on destiny.
0: Destiny,
3: Nipa Ben, I mean, be fee any if you bear. 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At the end of the chile, if you let you add any day.
2: Number one, I'm a chicken.
3: Didn't I'm was as we so. 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
0: when it's your Juma in one Mr. Offre, Offre, so what is all about? 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
3: Fred 0540 311 311 0540 311 311. 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
3: woman is sciatica expert.
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11: I trust him.
10: Man, Jimmy.
11: Man, Jimmy.
10: As instrument. Mention me as an evangelist. Mention me as a bishop. Mention me as a pastor. Mention me as an usher. Mention me as a radio presenter. Mention me, hallelujah, as a journalist. Mention me as a president. Mention me. Mention me.
11: Yes, Lord.
10: Don't be unwise. There is nobody who is wiser than God. Don't be unwise. Sister, don't be unwise. Don't be unwise. Politician, don't be unwise. Hey, housewife, don't be unwise. Don't be unwise. Am I speaking to somebody here?
11: Yes, Lord.
10: Don't be unwise. God wants you to be wise. Don't fool. Don't fool around. You will not be unwise. Everybody, don't be unwise. Reverend, don't be unwise. Prophet, men Jimmy. Men that is a Jimmy for.
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10: Am I talking to somebody here?
11: Yes, sir.
10: Hallelujah.
11: Yes, sir.
10: Men Jimmy for. Jimmy.

0: Honorable Elizabeth Kofosu. Ena Honorable Emmanuel Ama. Me ba cho no minisi na ma bo mu di no. One na obe crown. Obe for the overall pairs. Overall pairs. Enya agro kwe baye Fanta Bruta papa. Other categories include best deputy minister of the year, best innovation minister, best female minister, best male minister, and best regional minister, and best young minister, best metropolitan chief executive, and best performing government ministry. Big event Ghana. I don't believe you share so. There is a sit annual Minister of the Year Award. Bibia Ebaya Fine, me Pachopa. It was Ocean Minister, Urban Homodim Pada. Now, on the 6th of June. Requirement and answer for more information and answer reservation table reservation me ba chobe tumi first round number way number here 0243 322 727 0243 322 727. That's why about this awards night, you know. Go back to me, friend. I'm going to go to the 21st clinic. If I show you, you be an answer, don't fool, be an answer, cares and be an answer, boyfriend, an answer, girlfriend, but I'm complaining. Send it to us at our train, and the 9 at 83 and Na man for boys and I'm gonna say, yeah, the Sciatica originator. Yeah, the pace setters, yeah, the Sciatica commander. Yeah, the first clinic, you see, Sciatica Research Center ever gonna have. Me patro ye say yari ye bia. Ba yari ye po ye homo din wo mo enu die. Ye ho de ba ya so ni ye so a o fa nko fie. 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Me patro betu me locate ye ho Accra.
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0: 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The Roma Catholic Church no be hu ye wo ho. 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
2: Internet just a bit of Uba, you know, no one pass a radima with Juma.
3: You
2: and a 2 weeks if I would add Dum Uba, how
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2: know what you fear, money up at Chile, who do fear any friend,
3: no, my friend.
2: And then I will catch you be almost a pad, Juma, now be out with Tifia, Debia with Yachi, with Yama PC, I dance, you see where the Minjin, Dinko, put the dance at the Dobby Boom. 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
1: 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Ah, Mrs. Saint, she a water, I should the chair, say, Radin Yad, and Mikan, say, Mrs. Sikanya Day, Adiana Mikan, Mrs. Sikanya Day, Radin Yabi Mouse, sir.
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7: Me letter no.
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7: 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Was it to ho? Me head mistress is it to ho? Onye si yes or the to ho? Afi.
8: Afi ni e.
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8: 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Kira ta what's your money call? Na ni e what's your money yama no? As a pensioner teacher no. Akota wa
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5: solution hour
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0: Number one FM.
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15: Number one FM.
16: Number one FM.
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0: 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Supreme court to timiji. 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
1: Certainly, first of all, we must say we are very grateful to the panel for reading through our brief and agreeing that as independents, as they also represent independence, it is a good thing that we want to join. And so we would want to thank the Supreme Court and the panel today for seeing our point of view and believing that we come with history, we come with a certain competence to join this case.
2: But it's. I think that's why this case is so important, and I hope that the Supreme Court will treat it with the speed that it needs, because there are real life implications and impact already, even without the court determining on our prosecution processes. You know, cases have been suspended. You know, if you ask prosecutors when you are prosecuting a case and you get this interruption, it may give the accused, you know, certain advantages that is not helpful. So this is very, very important. So the most important thing is that we can have finality to this process.
0: Enunti ewusia fonese 14 civil society organizations awodo ya wadi wan some application eko supreme court to sa wamu we interest ewo OSP ensam no manunta no yanyi na emfa emu atani no ya yaje 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Nemo saw no sound so see a chum near ye edi fan on some sham na embrano and sa pepper no so lawyer ni nin some of the two channel a b and ye.
3: As you heard the lead counsel, Kizito Bayo, you know, clearly put before the court, we believe that the, when I say we, not as lawyers, I'm talking about the CSOs that are coming in, believe that the court deserves a certain view that is currently missing in the argument. And that's what has been put before the court. And thankfully, as you heard the law, my lords, they have read the brief and they appreciate that it is important and it will help the court to come to, as His Lordship said, the Chief Justice said, a lasting solution. So this is good news for us as a team. Yeah, our process is literally complete. They have already read it. But as you are coming today, you cannot come as if the door has been opened. We came knocking on the door and it has now been opened. So we have now been given 14 days to file it. But I can assure you, we'll file it far in advance. But we certainly will not be arguing the case in the public.
0: Enunti Ewusian for civil society organizations ekwe o ma kuma ko eye dunan wo mata tro madwene e wo man kan mu kasa manfo tie wono mo ensom suru kwaka asani yakoso e wo spd ye no ayati atum no eno 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
4: bila je boko die
0: nyamya dumbo kwa na wonso e
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0: yo we dia ni nyinata any sansamwa ekoso no we bi kan wose ayonim sam Self 14 civil society organizations one modem application akwa supreme court ewan samuel fa ospd ehwi ama supreme court adi atom de di kanem ye musa say san ana we no echre ewa mrem
4: number 1 fm you share it for we yeah very good echre say at least civil society organization we na adjoining afem we him say you see ano supreme court na ye can whether indeed the office of the special prosecutor a unconstitutional and a constitutional meaning say a support to Yemra and a support to Yemra. And he supporting civil society organization normal joining suit on the grounds of interpretation and do the at least in the long run an interest for all Ghanaians. And yet just one person, because when you say those guys organization, 40 of them is there. Only now we are very interested in whether indeed the creation of the Office of the Special Prosecutor and the Constitution and IOM Constitutional. And a good thing. And the expected very soon, as soon as possible, the Supreme Court to know Bema in Chichimu, whether indeed MRA support to the Office of Special Prosecutor no Constitution and IOM Constitutional. But of course, in the said, so okay, and I'm not too constitutional. A cassette said, yeah, per se, only prosecuting public official or no, and anything regarding public prosecution, no, dear. As I say, who seek the consent of the Attorney General. I had drink a card because the net based on Emra and support to Office of the President of Sudan and cassette who hear the consent of the Attorney General and not a hard drink because. Yeah, 1992 Constitution, a supreme, and only year number one. And it's a MRA, not a contrary to the 1992 Constitution, part a void. And he expected the Supreme Court to be based on that they are 14 years within now, or my joining to this particular issue of interpretation. On the year, so that we come to a final picture of this matter.
0: Open here when you say, well, depending on the assembly call, Supreme Court, no, or no, Adamte, well, what one way, and what the assembly call you a DNA catchery, yeah, like I say, I can one could be an untinam swa, Amasa, a year, Ukobes, a dunai, woman to me, sorry, and ya one day, and yet to me, Edoma Sam Ako, yeah, yet to me, Adia to my, and no. Kwambiada so de babe ebo e wo processes e be fa so etumi e di asem ya ma amfo ni ajo hu And the American is self, and in what you are some quite Noah Adam Teno, while Bob one was ye, and what didn't some echo ye. Ye babies are set a day, and Aquacobas went to me and found Cana Samoa. Ama Cobase, a cool duna, woman to me the aqua, woman of my application, aqua, am yet to me adje edia tuma, so come call to bet to me edia with so processes no more. No, they are coming as some yakosui.
4: Oh, sir, is here, no dear. On the issue of interpretation, no dear. So we are interested in. Yeah, it be not an issue of Ghanaian interest. And I'm not sure the Supreme Court will be prevent to say open to join the case. No, they are focusing on just one goal. They want to understand the interpretation and the constitution of
5: one
4: the law governing the office of the special prosecutor. And they are the same thing. They are all on the same page. And the the purpose of the. Of the 14 years who join, you know, is also for the interest of constitutionality of the office of the special prosecutor.
0: Okay.
4: Emra has supported the office of the special prosecutor and the constitutional and the unconstitutional. And what the Supreme Court is betting at the end in a kind brano, but the Supreme Court be can and no one I have a fact. But yes, but we all know, say, generally or basically,
5: number one FM,
4: who your office, who person.
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4: Engaging in public prosecution, you need the consent of the attorney general. And you know that police work on both, almost your prosecution, they exceed the consent of the attorney general. I say, even Yoko, almost the buffer stock CEO, former buffer stock CEO, only local court crampon, lawyer, no, the former attorney general for attorney general in the Esra administration, and another time, no, Mr. Goffert, I'm not sure I can say, I don't think that you could Mr. Person will prosecute the former CEO of Buffer Stop because who needs how to mean you need the consent of the attorney general. And it is all these things that it boils down to the same issue. Say, is the law governing the office of the special prosecutor no, correct in saying, say, office of the special prosecutor, the omunia the consent of the attorney general? Nah. And what the Supreme Court is beating your car. And based on that, you know, the best thing that we'll be able to.
0: Yo, any opani yen se wa da JP ma yen na wo se e bi sa de yapa no eno an wa me yahuni ye de wa se papa papa se numre im ye to yen sa fa wo Accra 100.5 FM and a CTV Ghana some one television so wa je so any adi nkoma e hwama ti sei
4: yo that's it.
5: Number one,
0: and for Pania, Yanino Quati, and Kome, where your Ankran Kaloyani, a private legal practitioner, lawyer, ni tete, Wano, and Wachemu, Amy, and Wissa, Woman Sodomo, Adoqua, Yano, Ampa, and Nanama Quine, and to be a chain, sir, as sending there to us, was saying, and on the Abessidia Rumu, Nebaka, Cosis, and your chain. Nadia Bessibiani, only a Koso, Ewan Sam Emu, Yantuan's way.
7: I was I talk as a Bonasuni and Queen was from when and then you know, MPP Amano Kuono at Unipoko and your bedrock on Motu and among wa and Madipoko Mutu on your friends at delegation, you be a Wamuko Mukonyan, say, the Dean of Diplomatic Corps, Excellency Iman Quadil. Now, say no Mukoya, no Mukonom de Krata Titan Timber, different set petition. 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However, the woman and the same your bema way up no regional me chairman demon people manu ku come back for brown yet a coin pipi a manu quendis a manu conan so a womu fun and need dinner new chrome 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
5: To say that you are going to be remanded, you stay in cells until the matter is determined. It's never done. It can only have been in a kangaroo or a banana state. Your Excellency, there is no reason whatsoever for the president to be watching over this and be instructing state institutions to deal with issues like this. We have basic human rights, which one includes bailable offenses, that you have the right to be bailed. The judge in this matter is not allowing for any of this. And it keeps going on, Your Excellency. We decided to show a lot of deference to the diplomatic community, so we decided to come with this respected number of men and women, not to come with any form of demonstration, not to trigger any form of problems. Number and that is why we have come here. As you heard my national organizer read to you, the general secretary of the party and the minority leader and the president in waiting, Dr. Mahmoud Bawumia, sent us to come and do this peacefully. Please, Your Excellency, we need action. First of all, the first action is to release Abonye DC. That we do not know. In fact, this court has not given us any day time for him to reappear, for him to be released. This is how the abuse is ongoing, the onslaught. And this is a judge who has predetermined the matter before the matter is even dealt with. Your Excellency, the history of all heated to existing society is the history of class struggle. When this goes on for more than necessary time, we are not going to sit down and watch. If it is about killing us, I have told my family, and I'm sure a lot of people, if you see that your father hasn't come home, understand. That is the kind of business we are in. That this government, headed by President John Dramani Mahama, does not understand that the criminal libel law was repealed. And that he's brought in the state that we call the culture of silence again. Somebody says, Dumso is back. You get the person arrested. This is it. And it's Dumso not back, Your Excellency. Yes, Excellency, so we'll leave this to you. And then we pray that you would engage your fellow ambassadors and high commissioners.
7: 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Eti ania yati yei eye MPP mra sebe dwenia wawo weja. Eye ura Jerry Ahmed Shaibu. 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bodia ni hono na bo Frank and not on brand will be so much more so I say move on the same almost within Congo.
8: Deliberate tactic first to suppress views and secondly to try and divert attention whenever the government comes under pressure. Last 2 weeks we mentioned that once the Bank of Ghana results had come out and we were exposing the fact that the real loss is 34.9 billion Ghana cedis. What they were going to do was to try and divert attention by arresting people. And true to our prediction, that's what they went on a spree doing, and now even trying to remand Abronye and all of other persons. The information we are getting is that Abronye is in very, very difficult health conditions now while in custody. And they are not allowing lawyers,

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1: Philip, Echo Samaria, Okoya Crusade, or Danny Cronin Abu to ye. No, Suma, I hear Peter and John, so for one send me away, did it for now, what do I want my Christmas?
2: Yes.
1: Sir Unyon Concron, and a Seymour magician be so home.
2: Yeah.
1: Or resort from Concroni be the Akane magic,
2: yes, no.
1: Spirit and home, into where you see Cassette, or the ma. And Peter said, your money perish with
3: you.
1: Yeah, dupe and pension. Yeah, everybody. I won't home body be. And then Raya, me so much.
2: Yeah.
1: One more Edda at least.
2: More that Christmas.
1: Yes, you are ahead of time. Prophetically.
2: Yes.
1: I say, now I die for Ebeba.
2: And I die for Ebeba.
1: Monsham who ye.
3: That will be another.
1: No, will be another. On your Christonia, would tell me.
2: Yes.
1: I was so full reverence of the Sacrophy Atta.
2: Yeah.
1: I made a Power Life Chapel.
2: Yeah.
1: I know. Be the catcher and embrace it.
3: Jesus.
1: And you ain't bringing it away.
2: You ain't bringing it away.
1: Shame you are see or how not the present. I am from it. I'm a beyond Adam. No one should have
3: won. Amen.
1: It says it will be costly for you to lose your salvation.
3: Jesus.
1: And to us, see, can you be another?
2: Another.
1: If it is Yesu, I bless you, or Kazazemi, Embassy, I bless you, and that I go soon, and so, Kosu, Embassy, I bless you. Go ahead. Yes,
3: and if I be bread, I mean,
1: Dimba. I see the bread, I mean, Dimba.
3: Abekase.
1: Mini Christo no.
3: Na obeda da nipa pii.
1: Obeda da nipa pii. Many will come in my name that I am the Christ. And they will deceive you. Many people have risen throughout this age, from the ages up to our time, they find themselves as the Christ.
2: As the Christ.
1: We remember a man who was called Jim Jones, who led over 900 members to death. He poisoned them because he was a wanted man by the American government. He ran away and lived in a place called Guyana. And he deceived his people that they were being chased and that they were going to drink that concoction to die to go to heaven. And because he had deified himself as Christ, like their Messiah,
2: come on,
1: they all drank it. And historic history tells us that they all died, including children. This was one example among many that has come and passed. Say, nipa to me that the nipa a hand crone, I'm a woman to me, no poison, woman who is a woman who will lead us on Christo. Christo can say, Bebre Baba. What about the one who may want to say, why you Christo? No man, Adam. And we are in that period.
3: Yes.
1: We are conscientize you.
2: Yes.
1: Yeah, Bob Oko Omiya.
3: Yeah,
1: Bob Oko. You say, "Eviena, na your woman."
3: Yes.
1: Man, man, Obi and Adam.
3: Obi and
1: Adam. Yes, you sang Koso Oka, baby. Osi de.
3: Osi na nipa be bredi midim beba.
1: Osi na nipa be bredi midim beba.
3: Abeka se mini Christo no.
1: Yes, sang
3: Koso. Obeda da nipa pi.
1: Obeda da nipa.
3: Osi na mubeti akon eni akosem.
1: Mubeti akon na akosem.
3: Munche. Na makuma entu.
1: Munche na makuma entu.
3: Efrise.
1: Enya anu na yehu.
3: Enwa.
1: Akube bre na akoso.
3: Yes.
1: Fitibra sa se ni bai. Akodi akoso bebre.
2: Yes.
1: Wars.
2: Yes.
1: And rumors of wars. Oko akoso bebre.
3: Jesus.
1: Our kwa First World War. 1914 to 1918.
2: Yes.
1: A dom ne wu ye. Thousands and millions died.
3: Yeah.
1: Inta brani e kasa asumbi be wi ase no. Second World War so bai.
2: Yeah.
1: Adolf Hitler of Germany was very influential to this war. One of the deadliest conflicts in human history, spanning Europe and Asia and the Pacific, ultimately ushering

0: South Korea and nuclear age in my America for the latter part, one more day atomic bomb, a good bomb, Hiroshima and Nagasaki in Japan.
1: Teach us.
0: Domuya. Yes, you say, Okumaba. And then I say, no, this I'm saying, was that the only war? Esiana. That was not. Okono echoes. The Korean War came. 1950 to 1953. Vietnam War. 1955 to 1975. The Gulf War. 1990 to 1991. Now recently, the war in Afghanistan. 2001 to 2021. One of the longest wars in U.S. history. Iraq War. The Syrian Civil War. And I said, yeah, they are here. Russian-Ukraine War. I feel when we thought, say, America, you know, American, Israel, Iran. Let me say, who said, I didn't know what you nice. Because you are doing quite yes to Christ to a kind. Say, Ababa. It is in your kind. If I Israel temple, who knows you? Then we use you as you know. And on ya, just your own. Now you're ready.
1: Yes.
0: It's as them bring me ever.
2: Maybe back.
0: What can you remember? Yes.
1: I see if you say.
0: If you say.
1: It was ever.
0: It was ever.
1: Now, so not a Vienna in Yendu.
0: Not a Vienna in Yendu. It is a Sanya Menyinara. Ah. Abakosam etchers abba. Let us say, busy did you actually? Ah, Abba. It's a way of Christoni. No, who Timan Abia? Says your own.
1: Says your own.
0: Jina Pintima Rabbit.
1: Tima
0: Rabbit. As I'm Reponi, every papa in the world.
1: Oh,
0: I said, when they shall say peace is coming. Peace and safety is sudden destruction that is coming. As a Roman can say. Hey, asomdwe e ba. Hey, oyene o say
1: never.
0: Because you are sino. Hey, and your bokos o say my peace I give unto you. Jesus Christ is on na somdwe. And on any ne you are say
2: never.
0: Into we sika no into me masaso. Hey, what dang no into me masaso. Christ some kwane beto ya masaso. It ya na Christ say who che me a.
2: Yes.
0: O sunfu reverence of potent set kofi ata. See ya mi asemi na jina printi me urade
2: yes
0: na man for when it does so and to we japade so essence na na say we are see sika wo we are see to me wo we are see sa akokonko ekosu and to me stop
2: and to me
0: and to what are we saying
2: na we say
0: because it does say the Lord
2: yes
0: Jesus has spoken
2: spoken
0: and nothing can challenge it.
1: Amen.
0: That's here the Lord.
1: Amen.
0: What was it there?
1: Now,
0: a man, sorry,
1: any Ahinieso.
0: Ahinieso.
1: Now, a common as I say, what's up?
0: Now, your man, sorry, it's your man.
1: Oh, my.
0: Ukraine. Russia. And your man, sorry, it's your man. And you know, I mean, when your friend, the end time prophecies. A Vimbre and come ah, yes, okay, over 2,000 years ago.
1: Jesus.
0: The essence said, yes, are you deep for penny?
1: Ah.
0: Are you on yami? A ban on your yami?
1: Jesus.
0: Then that's some yano quarreno.
2: Yes.
1: Abemu.
0: Akuno bakusia.
2: Yeah.
0: Abe, you know. The bakus asking us.
2: Sabe pepe.
0: San econ. San econ. And I said, yeah.
1: Also, a union or coon, we are amphitheas here.
0: Or coon, we nigh or coon, and I will hope amphitheas here. A man at the Oyeni Abbasas,
2: yes.
0: A man and nipper a boo. A man and nipper a coat or same. Now, Onya, we are in the end times. Or say the days are evil.
2: The days are evil.
0: Near a young is the original one on three ye and one shall
1: be sick.
0: Oh, so on part about to see her.
1: Jesus.
0: Only a sorry waka.
1: Sorry waka.
0: Nation part woman.
2: Yes.
0: Because in the Pabian, you are a young
2: woman.
0: Rise up and pray.
2: Hey. Rise up.
1: Hey, sorry.
0: Oh,
1: sorry.
0: Oh, sorry.
1: Sorry.
0: Atonsiomwa. Rise up.
2: Rise up.
0: David said, I was glad when he said unto me, let us go into the house of the Lord. I am a need to pray. Yes, it's in your
1: Jesus.
0: Onya, sorry, waka.
1: Sorry,
2: waka.
0: Why are you here? Sorry, na yashi.
1: Sorry,
0: sorry. Utro mojiri yakupon. Ube ye nyunga ye mi. Ube ye shi ye shi. Yadi yami asem. Adi blow a yumbri.
2: Yes.
0: Some fun yami akwa Reverend Seth Kofi Atta.
2: Yeah.
0: I met that safu anu Power Life Chapel International. Aye, Adi Junction.
1: Adi Junction.
0: Odoko Pashima Road. And you bring your goose to Akasei. Your number 0556
2: 0556 583 061 061.
0: You can call this number,
2: yes, Lord,
0: and reach on to us, and we'll pray with you.
2: Yeah,
0: hallelujah,
1: amen.
0: Do you hear me?

0: Abraham, Papa, I'm really a brepony. Bebre, Titi, Atosi,
1: yes.
0: Bebre, Ashias, yet. I'm bringing a young woman, Amma, Bebre. Woman, Titi, and I am me,
1: yes.
0: Papa, sorry. Mom, Pomponi,
1: Sunny,
0: and the goom, Bass,
1: and the goom, Bass,
0: and say, and
1: say, and
0: there's a one memoir, Papa, yet to me, and to stick them for doing it. Oh, Kabasa Hata, Safo, Sanko.
2: Os Ella will be you more among you here.
0: Os ye be you more among you here.
2: Now, Wakumo,
0: Yakumo,
2: Namidin, ain't he?
0: Be dainty,
2: or man, you know, every time.
0: Oh, yes, Lord. Or say you'll be hated by all nations for my name's sake. Yes, you better.
1: Yes.
0: Because in your own you know you be.
1: Who
0: you are me back?
1: Yeah.
0: Yeah, we are you be. You better. You cannot fit into the worldly society.
2: Yes.
0: Because what they do, you cannot do it.
2: Yes.
0: Asano. Ultimi yebi. So they will hate you.
2: Yes.
0: So you have to understand. That they will hate you because of Christ. But you must understand it and stand firm. Hallelujah.
2: Amen.
0: You must stand firm.
2: Amen.
0: Yes. Amen. Many false prophets will rise up and deceive many. And if one papa woman, born is a woman.
2: Yes.
0: If you say one or sin, so be ashamed. So who mean I
2: yes.
0: Near all the Christ to Ding and Namino. Did a
2: cheat.
0: Near all the Christ to Ding and Namino. Free in check. No one called no memo. Hallelujah.
2: Amen.
0: Yabba town. There's your town. Why? Say your Christ to Tinia town.
1: Christ to Tinia town.
0: And your Jinama Christ to
2: Tinia.
0: Hallelujah.
2: Amen.
0: Amen.
2: Amen.
0: I love a son, cousin.
2: Osina eno na ebetu nipa bebre sintidia.
0: Ene na ebetu nipa bebre sintidia.
2: Na obeyi won ho ama.
0: Obeyi won ho ama.
2: Na obetane won ho.
0: Yes.
2: Na edifo at
0: many will be offended. They will betray one another.
2: Jesus.
0: And will hate one another.
2: Jesus.
0: And that is the situation.
1: Yes.
0: You see the zeal of Christianity.
1: Wicked.
0: The spirit of Christianity.
1: Yes.
0: Ever from because because of any brandy, because of sikani brandy, because of ahunyenti, we shall deny one another, we shall betray one another. Let us stand faithfully for the Lord. Let us stand faithfully for the Lord. Let us stand faithfully for the Lord. As if they would deliver, yes, up to tribulation and kill us. Yes, it's true. For Abakosem HSS, for Roman Empire, Omu Kumme Christopher, and Omu Dinu Kremma Christo, they killed them. Jata and Boa on the Kuo, Nipeniachi. Chesriafono, they were all martyred. They were all killed. That is the time in which we are. Maybe it will not be a physical death. But you would die or say as a living sacrifice.
1: A living sacrifice.
0: Present your life as a living sacrifice. Holy and acceptable unto God. Ain't he? Who sacrifice? Who qua for real? A for real? Who tin ya won't be him? Who soon can we be? A cows and can open.
1: Yes.
0: Send you as well enjoy a black bone. I am born in so enjoying. Eddie down. When you stand Christian, you are not part of it.
1: Yes.
0: Cosu ba for you, my brother.
2: Yes.
0: For you, you are not part for you.
2: Amen.
0: Then until you come, you are not going to come. Send me prayer, Baba.
2: Amen.
0: Send me prayer, Baba.
2: Amen.
0: Send me prayer, Baba.
2: Amen.
0: Cosu.
2: Verse 11.
0: Yeah.
2: Osi na di fwa tu fwa be brebe sorry.
0: Yes.
2: Na wobe da da ni pa be brebe.
0: Yes.
2: Na enam se moye be dosu nti.
0: That's right.
2: And you bet you know I
0: could be. You bet you know I could be, you know.
2: You bet you know I could be, you know.
0: You bet you know I could be.
2: Now, bet you
0: know. I'm in the Virgin.
1: Amen.
0: Only a Bible said, and quite JBF, but I'm a woman.
2: Yes.
0: wa obegina ekodu awie ye no
1: amen
0: ona kwanje ebeye wodi
1: amen
0: anadwi misrew se
1: yes
0: jina ema awrade
1: amen
0: na nya awie papa
1: amen
0: na kwanje enye wo chefa
1: papa
0: enye
1: wo chefa
0: na mmom mentwe wo hu mfi kristo hu
1: yes
0: na nkodi wi asechi ni wa wie ye enye basa
1: amen
0: isa se yesu ba
1: yesu ba
0: wo mo ebetintim wo ni
1: mo ebetintim
0: wo no shum na ba fa wo
1: amen
0: we going we are in the pre rapture state
1: amen
0: o shum ni eba sisi ade akase ebe sesie ye ho no efe o shum ni mbre ne ba the rapture then you will be taken
1: yes
0: where there will be peace where there will be joy
1: amen
0: where you enjoy
1: amen
0: every good and perfect gift in heaven.
1: Oh,
0: how you know, Subetra?
1: Amen.
0: Oh, Subetra?
1: Amen.
0: Yare Subetra?
1: Amen.
0: Be born in the other betra.
1: Yes.
0: Because yes, the fire.
1: Amen.
0: I'm a woman who will endure to the
1: Amen.
0: Day. Those who endure to the
1: Amen.
0: Day. Those who endure to the
3: Papa, my main direction in Tuga.
0: Yes.
3: Yeah. Yeah, some war, Kwasi Mai, Adi Junction. Aye, Kwasi Ada, Ibia, Nongwache, Pepe, Nayashe, Esom, Ase. Non do any fun near the summoner, a baby yet. And in Tiwa, we need baby our summoner, Ubetimi Abaho, Aya Quashima, Adi Junction. Your poor sorrow, so a papa tenace, Aya Council, a meeting 1-on-1. And in Tuba, Papa Benyamre Amau, or Nuntina, yes, sir, a soliace, and opanong or tree, nay a we non do any fun, send your papa bet me a yamre, a de ama, yamema. Or more ban and now say no more yeah. How no, what to meet you or more how, what to meet you or more kunya me and him, upsre, udima eddy a ma or more. And in tis a woba, and now say impose up a sonny papa a cassa, who bet me a fre papa, I was our number, we say so, a 0556 0556 583061, Missy Subio, a 0556 583061. Anytime be our person, papa be Casabiano, Ofra on Sa Ebeka papa, na papa subinya emre edi amao. 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Amen.
1: Amen.
0: Amen.
1: Amen. Amen.
0: The bumper will be our team as a man.
1: Amen.
0: So, Yaminka Wakoma.
1: Amen.
0: Now, assembly metron Wakoma.
1: Amen.
0: Ma Ubifono MB, we are assembly in Fiwakoma.
1: Amen.
0: Is assembly born in a woman.
1: Amen.
0: Now, sin your obedient team will go to MB. The endurance spirit.
1: Come on.
0: That is what I pray for someone.
1: Amen.
0: Obedient as a man.
1: Jesus.
0: Unto me, China. I'm not sorry, I know what she has. Because Abrabono.
1: Why
0: a ding? But me bow and him,
1: yes,
0: bow for me bow round for
1: yes,
0: me look at the Jeremera,
1: Jeremera,
0: a ready to me and browse.
1: Amen.
0: Oh, shri, oh, your soul is not for sale for
1: yes.
0: The devil. You will not lose that not precious lose. Gift of salvation.
1: Amen.
0: You should endure to the end.
1: Amen.
0: Upon some poor, on poor.
1: Yes.
0: Amen. Ye ding ding. Atong ye rani yes.
1: Amen.
2: Jesus.
0: I did not go heaven.
1: Amen.
0: A one and ije wo.
1: Yes.
0: A wo and then kwan wo.
1: Amen.
0: A wo and then yama pa a wo.
1: Amen.
0: As I see you there, ebe tre mo ako. Amen. Onia yami shira.
2: Jesus.
0: Yami kaw.
2: Amen.
0: Yami ni undi ni ye.
2: Amen.
0: Every Tuesday.
1: Yeah.
0: 7 to 7:30.
1: Yes.
0: Yamaha.
1: Yamaha.
0: And no better chance
2: than perfect. Amen.
0: Number one effort.
2: Jesus.
0: Yamin Shrapin.
1: 5

0: Would any baby a Casafrinian call?
1: Mensa,
0: a radish, a ye beba, a ye be beba, a ye be beba. But try us a wound, or be our ben will be a two move for someone quite yeno. A radish up. Also, what to me a fray abba 0540589543.
2: Hello.
0: Yes, madam, would you maybe a Casafri?
2: The
0: patcher would you be?
2: Felicia.
0: Auntie Philip Nimba Bikura, I dear we be free baba. But the mu yen say as a wuti baby a wusu. Na enipa as omu konsolu, omu mao kafra, omu mao shedding. 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Ya to me sasu sumono. Yes, Sani Sani Pano. Ewa Yesu Christo demo. Amen.
2: Amen.
0: Eradisha. 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Hello.
3: Hello.
0: Yes, madam. 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
0: Ante comfort. 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Because Obi Pesa, omo my yaru be torso. Nesaya ready a torso and your hospital as a umu bechini. As of force watch a pa answer now what all. A ye soon sumo verdict no maye. Oma say. Na a friend and only quemua ever. Kafrasia can say. But so to me to me the cabachina, radiba for your so. And your home quan a radiba to be a joe. So so for be ben wa one a number, what trust in her. For the neck against one mom pie mount. Na a radi and fan soon trust idea because I did it is a say no. Said Dom Etanasi, Elbo Pa, Wobako for unquantum in Sunny. By Radiatu, a more comment to. Was what done a ditcher or no or sell? It's a more comment to a radisha. Also, bet me a fraba 0540589543. Hello.
3: Hello. Good evening, Father from the Pat.
0: Auntie Patu Casafri. Auntie Tiny may can't so much wrong. So, mono, omo the idea as so nipper reality, I can't say mask. Minim said, Bro, for me, can't say, make me coming young crank, Cassano, and come out, but Minyan crank, intias and crank, or me can't mother. Yet the idea said, the idea show be any mono, obicodi bonia, omo the idea show money. Sad the any mono, they are showing him. Now, what the idea be a bear, so be a bear, papa be a bear bonny.
3: No.
0: I know the idea of Moody Asha Unipaduano, but in your son, I say, Omo yell, sir, said the Bayal Bebre or Papa. Now, because I mean, Anyan, Toyan, Tri, I mean, your papa view. But in your papa, a radibajo, a radisha, also bet me a fraba. Hello. 0540589543.
3: Hello.
0: Yes, madam. Auntie Tia Salomon, we me and soon someone, a radisman can't just be a more be a needy. Now, Ebbe, done what you are, we are funumu. Now, Ebbasa and your hospital are somewhere. She's obey, dear Chile, a one pie, Bokwanso. The second one, yes, sir. A year be, but now say you with your year, bet me see quite. Nemum, a radicatcher, so bet me a quay, you know, so many be our ho. And the home ma di enchi Shasadi Winson. A radishra. Also bet me a fraba 0540589543. Hello.
3: Hello, good evening, Daddy.
0: Yes, madam.
3: If I tell from Antea,
0: yeah, one payaman found sa a two triso. A radi me one payaman, mammy, Srawa Dominimobu. Or time for dear, I want a crown in a cummum, sir. Or the sergeant, Jim Bonnie, to now give me, oh, Babby, see any money now, but I want to see. I rather, yes, I know what I was seeing. You who are but for a be an Indian, you do, Beuda. Mixasa, who is sergeant Jenny Frenison. I fed you why you're not getting so, I didn't you ever to Mammy Wesso. You're born a Danny. I will, yes, Christo demo. Amen. Eradisha. Also, bet me a fraba 0540589543. Hello.